0: A cool start to your Wednesday turns into a warm finish by the afternoon. Wednesday will feature temperatures in the mid-80s with plenty of sunshine. Thursday looks similar with temperatures a little warmer, potentially getting into the upper 80s. And we're forecasting dry weather on Friday, but it looks like the weekend could get wet. I'm News 2 meteorologist Alex Libby with Mix 92.9.
1: Thank you so much, Alex. 73 degrees right now in Music City. Welcome to the Tuesday night edition of Real Life as we kick it off with Adele.

Nashville's variety station, Mix 92.9 with Duran Duran. Welcome into Real Life. It's the Tuesday night edition, and maybe you thought it's just a Tuesday. But every day is like something. In fact, a million different somethings as far as commemorations. And today is National Transfer Money to Your Daughter

0: Wow, I can't even imagine. What was your reaction?
1: I was highly upset. I was highly upset. But I was trying to help her out the best that I could. And I figured, well, she made her bed. She's got to sleep in it. She'll learn her lessons and she'll make the right decisions eventually.
0: Wow. So did she ever pay you back?
1: Never got paid back for it, which is fine. She's not with that guy anymore. But I get the refund back in my grandson's.
0: Aw, that's sweet. Appreciate that. Okay, you got a story on National Transfer Money to Your Daughter Day? I'd love to hear it. 737-0929. 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

0: Nashville's variety station, Mix 92.9, a little Katy Perry. Today is Tuesday, you know that, but you may not know that it is National Transfer Money to Your Daughter Day. I mean, if you look at those websites, there's like 50 different things every day, right? This thing came out a couple of years ago, almost like an internet joke, but let's talk about it. Have you ever had to transfer money to your daughter? What happened?
1: My daughter's dog got a hold of a towel.
0: Oh.
1: And it's a cane corso.
0: Okay.
1: They had to have emergency surgery on the dog.
0: Oh.
1: She needed $1,000.
0: Wow. So did she pay you back?
1: She paid me back whenever she got her taxes a few months later. I didn't care. I just was like, I'll get it back to me when you can. I'm not in a hurry for it, so no big deal.
0: Oh, that's a good dad right there. All right, have you got a story on this National Transfer Money to Your Daughter Day? Would love to hear it. You're always welcome to join the conversation at 737-0929. 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
8: We're in for another cold night with temperatures dropping into the upper 40s and low 50s. A crisp start to your Wednesday, but a southerly wind will make it pretty warm. Forecasting mid-80s with plenty of sunshine Wednesday afternoon. Same thing on Thursday and on Friday, and we're watching the potential for tropical storm or potentially hurricane Isaias for potentially bringing us some rain this weekend. I'm News 2 meteorologist Alex Libby with Mix 92.9.
9: Thank you so much, Alex. Looking at 70 degrees right now in Music City.

0: And tomorrow morning, make sure you wake up with the Mix Morning Show right before 6:30. Look in the sky. It's a bird. It's a plane.
1: It's
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0: 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So good to see you. Thanks for hanging out here on Real Life. It is game time. And all this week, we're giving you a chance to win a 4-pack of tickets to Boo at the Zoo, returning to the Nashville Zoo October 16th through November the 1st. Every night, we play a different game. 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
1: Awesome.
0: Awesome. Who is this?
1: This is Bunny Anderson.
0: It's a little game we're playing tonight called 5 in 10 to win these zoo tickets. The topic's going to be 5 things you see at the zoo. So we'll put 10 seconds on the clock. Can be anything at all, even stuff you make up. 5 things you see in the zoo in 10 seconds or less. Bunny, the clock starts now.
1: A monkey, a bird, a parrot, a butterfly, food, people.
0: Hey! You did it. You are a winner.
1: Awesome.
0: A 4-pack of tickets to Boo at the Zoo, returning to the Nashville Zoo October 16th through November 1st. Congratulations.
1: Thank you. It's the first time I've ever won anything.
0: Oh, that's awesome. Thanks for doing it tonight.
1: Yeah.

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0: Your life, your music, Mix 92.9 with Imagine Dragons. My name is Doug. This is Real Life, and here's your annual fall reminder to watch out, because there's going to be some movement as we're heading into Deer's Gone Wild season in Middle Tennessee. Fall mating season gets the deer moving in more ways than one. A couple years ago, they had 8,000 crashes just in Tennessee, and over 450 caused injuries. And here's the advice worth remembering. If a deer suddenly runs in front of you, brake firmly, but stay in your lane. You might swerve and end up in oncoming traffic or lose control or turn it into an even worse accident. And if you see one, there's probably more, because even deer have friends that are running late. You want to find out more about this? We've got the full story for you under local news at mix929.com. Check it out.
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18: weather. A cool start to your Wednesday turns into a warm finish by the afternoon. Wednesday will feature temperatures in the mid-80s with plenty of sunshine. Thursday looks similar with temperatures a little warmer, potentially getting into the upper 80s. And we're forecasting dry weather on Friday, but it looks like the weekend could get wet. I'm News 2 meteorologist Alex Libby with Mix 92.9.
0: Thank you so much, Alex. 68 degrees right now in Music City with Natasha Bedingfield. 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

0: 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Hopefully one of the best days of your life. Trying to make it even better with a night of your favorites. If you think kiddos are spending too much time on their screens and you've got somebody in your world that's like in the 7 to 12 year old range, I think I might have found you a pretty cool phone. It's called Freckle, designed for kiddos 7 to 13, and is designed to get them off the screen and into the real world. It does not have an internet browser, does not have social media, but it does have a camera that can identify plants and birds and bugs. Parents can give their kiddos little quests. Go out and find 5 bugs in the park. Look for this kind of flower. No YouTube, no social media. It's $199 and $25 a month. They're going to start shipping in December. A phone that tells kiddos to go outside. I love this. And even the name of the phone, Freckle, is intentional. The idea is that the kids will spend enough time outside that the experience will leave them with a little evidence on their face. A little freckle. Nicely done.
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0: Nashville's variety station, Mix 92.9. As we count down to Halloween and all the fall fun festivals, have you heard that a Franklin mainstay has doubled? 2 days now, for the first time in 41 years, Pumpkin Fest is happening now Saturday and Sunday. For 41 years, it's just been the one day. This year, we get 2 days. Why? Because everybody loves it. Last year, more than 135,000 packed in for the one day. So now we're going to spread it out over 2 days. And of course, Sean and Hannah from the Mix Morning Show will be back Saturday morning hosting that costume contest again. Pumpkin Fest runs Saturday the 24th from 10 to 6. Sunday the 25th from 11 to 5, and it's free. If you want more information, we've got it, along with all the other trending stories. Just head to local news at mix929.com.
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16: We're in for another cold night with temperatures dropping into the upper 40s and low 50s. A crisp start to your Wednesday, but a southerly wind will make it pretty warm. Forecasting mid-80s with plenty of sunshine Wednesday afternoon. Same thing on Thursday and on Friday, and we're watching the potential for tropical storm or potentially Hurricane Isaias for potentially bringing us some rain this weekend. I'm News 2 meteorologist Alex Libby with Mix 92.9.
0: Thank you so much, Alex. 66 degrees right now in Music City with Elton John and Dua Lipa. Mix

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Congrats again to Bunny. Earlier tonight, scored a family four-pack of tickets to Boo at the Zoo. 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Just set that reminder on your phone. 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

0: 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You know, sometimes a video captures exactly what happened and completely misses the whole story. I don't know if you saw this video that went viral at a San Francisco Giants game where the husband is sitting there and the wife comes back with the kid loaded down with a bunch of food and it looks like he's not doing anything. And the internet goes ballistic. They're calling him lazy, a terrible husband. It got so bad people were even saying he should take his own life. People, come on. The wife had enough and she pushed back and she said, wait a minute, you don't even know. Her name is Erica. And she wanted to have the kiddo with her in the pack. She was up there and asked, can I bring you some food? He said yes. He offered to help. But that part wasn't on the camera. And the other thing you don't know is that the husband was grieving the recent death of a longtime friend who loved baseball. There hadn't been a memorial yet, so Erica suggested they go to the game, watch some baseball, and let him remember his friend. She wasn't being neglected by her husband. She was taking care of him. 20 seconds of video showed what Erica was carrying in her hands, but couldn't show what her husband was carrying in his heart.
1: Last week on this show, you admitted to everyone you had a hard time paying your utility bills.
2: It's not that I had a hard time paying it. It's that I didn't pay them.
1: All I know is that they turned your lights off, right?
2: Yeah.
1: So I guess
2: I thought I was on auto pay the entire time.
1: So it makes sense why you have so many Harry Potter themed Halloween decorations.
2: Yeah.
1: They all light up.
2: See?
1: So now you can see.
2: Makes sense.
1: It really is a win-win.
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0: 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One Nashville bridge is coming down, and for an entire weekend, part of I-65 is going to be closed. Crews are getting ready to demolish the Hamilton Avenue Bridge over I-65 after a large part deteriorated last month. The first impact is happening right now. Southbound lane closures until Friday morning. And around midnight, all the southbound lanes will be closed for about 30 minutes. But the big thing to put on your calendar comes the weekend of October 16th. From Friday, 8 p.m. all the way until Monday morning, I-65 will be completely closed in both directions between I-40 and near I-440 when they demolish that deck. You need to know about this. Put it on your calendar. Catch the entire story, all the details, right now under local news at mix929.com.
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18: A cool start to your Wednesday turns into a warm finish by the afternoon. Wednesday will feature temperatures in the mid-80s with plenty of sunshine. Thursday looks similar with temperatures a little warmer, potentially getting into the upper 80s. And we're forecasting dry weather on Friday, but it looks like the weekend could get wet. I'm News 2 meteorologist Alex Libby with Mix 92.9.

Mix 92.9, as some people are winding down and others are settling in for the long shift. Either way, you're not doing it alone. So glad you're here. 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

Mix 92.9, that was Owl City with Carly Rae Jepsen. Speaking of Carly Rae, she's coming to The Truth, the new venue in Nashville on May the 10th. And Barb's got tickets for you to win. 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

This is a coordinated monthly test of the broadcast stations in your area. Equipment that can quickly warn you during emergencies is being tested. If this had been an actual emergency, official messages would have followed the alert tone. This concludes this test of the emergency alert system.

0: Nashville's variety station, Mix 92.9, with a fall reminder to watch what's crossing the road in front of you. We're getting into deer gone wild season in Tennessee, and the fall mating season gets the deer moving. And we're coming up on a peak month for deer-related crashes in Tennessee. In 2024, there were more than 8,000 deer crashes statewide, and 465 of those caused injuries. And here's the advice worth remembering. If a deer suddenly runs in front of you, brake firmly, but stay in your lane. Don't swerve, because you could end up in oncoming traffic or lose control. And if you see one deer, slow down. There's a pretty good chance there's more behind it. You want to find out more about this? Stay safe. Check out the full story under local news at mix929.com.
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7: 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It's your own bedroom, I will explain. It turns out 43% of millennials are now admitting to using vacation days just to stay home and rest. I get this. 37% of all survey respondents say they've used paid vacation days not to travel, not to see family, but purely to catch up on sleep.
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7: Coming up, and this will be a conversation starter for you, I'm going to share a new study that's telling us artificial intelligence is now reshaping the way we speak.

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0: Question for you. Are you starting to sound like ChatGPT? I caught myself with this recently, and you and I are not the only ones. Researchers from the Max Planck Institute for Human Development analyzed over 1 million pieces of content, and they found that since ChatGPT launched, people are increasingly starting to mimic the way ChatGPT talks, using more of its favorite words in real-life conversations. Words like delve and comprehend, realm, meticulous, and boast have seen a measurable spike in YouTube videos, podcasts, and everyday speech. Why? Well, according to Scientific American, we do tend to copy language from people we see as smart or authoritative. We also tend to pick up words and phrases used by the people we're around most. And the same is true when we interact with artificial intelligence on a regular basis. It's not the first time pop culture has changed how we speak. Think about how often we quote TV shows and movies, or repeat popular phrases from social media. But this is different. Researchers say it marks the first time machines are creating new language patterns, and we're the ones adopting them. Experts say if this trend continues, it could reshape not just how we speak, but how we think.
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19: Another chilly night with temperatures dropping into the 50s across most of the region. Another warm day for your Wednesday, forecasting highs in the low and mid 80s with a south wind and, of course, plenty of sunshine. The sunshine continues for the rest of the week, and so do the warm temperatures. I'm News 2 meteorologist Alex Libby with Mix 92.9.
18: Are we getting enough sleep? It's time for us to answer a few questions. Number one, do you need an alarm to wake up every morning? On your days off, do you sleep an hour or more longer than you do on a normal work day? Do you ever nod off or feel like your eyes are heavy at inappropriate times, like at the movies, the bus or train, at church? Do you fall asleep on the couch watching TV at night? If you answered yes to three of those questions, you're not getting enough sleep. According to neurologist Dr. Nancy Collip from the Emory University Sleep Center. Now, she says, if this is you, do this. Head to bed 5 minutes earlier each night than the night before. In a week's time, you'll be getting 30 minutes more sleep at night, and that should do the trick. If not, you may need to see a sleep specialist to rule out things like sleep apnea or talk to a psychologist about anxiety issues that may be keeping you awake.
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Alrighty, from our Intelligence for Your Pets files, dogs adore the humans in their lives, you, and they're happy to provide unconditional love and constant companionship, and they appreciate it when you show gratitude. But there are certain human behaviors that dogs don't like. Here we go. First is hugging. In the wild, when one dog places their paw on another's back, the canine version of a hug, it's a way of

0: funny, and it makes it harder for them to move. It also obstructs their body language, like raising the hair on the back of their neck as a warning to other dogs. If you stuff your dog into a sweater, take a quick picture, watch them carefully. If they seem uncomfortable, please take it off.
1: 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Intelligence for your life.

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1: Boy, this is good news for me. The old adage is true now. With age comes wisdom. In fact, research in the journal Psychological Science is showing that adults in their 70s are much better at owning up to their mistakes and fixing them than people in their 20s and 30s. The researchers hooked up participants in both age groups to MRI machines. I love when they do this. They tested them on a series of facts and then went over any incorrect answers. And then study participants repeated the quiz. The result, the seniors ended up performing 57% better than the younger adults. And the electrical activity in their brains showed that older people paid more attention to their mistakes. They were better at mentally revising their wrong answers and storing the right ones. The researchers believe it's because experience and maturity makes older adults more patient and more interested in getting the facts right. Yay, us old people.
2: Tell us what you think. Facebook.com/John Tesh.

If you're looking for a good restaurant, here's some great tips from the Washington Post food critic Tom Sitsema. If you're looking at online reviews, he says, don't trust anything older than a year. This critic says restaurants are like live theater. The cast and the scripts, they're constantly changing. As for Yelp, he says you're often getting information from anonymous sources with no credentials. So what can you trust? He says, use the transportation test, and I've never seen this. I love it. Are there lots of in-state license plates in the parking lot? That means locals like it. Then step inside the restaurant, especially if the parking lot has a mixture of high-end cars and jalopies. That means everybody likes it. Think of a seafood shack. You'll see people there in three-piece suits and others in bathing suits. However, if the parking lot has buses, that means it could be a tourist trap and you'll probably be overcharged for a mediocre meal.

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1: Tish with you. Intelligence for your pets. You and your pets actually here and now. Your dog calms you down, right? Well, we now know you have the same effect on your pets. This is according to the University of Helsinki. They found that just 10 minutes of contact between pets and their humans helps reduce pain and anxiety levels in both humans and dogs. And simple activities like taking your dog for a walk or bringing them to the park brings on relaxation. The study found that the more dogs are engaged in activities, the less fearful they are. That's because their brains release endorphins that boost their mood and lower their stress levels.
2: Intelligence for your life.
1: 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It turns out that some of the most popular topics, like your favorite movies, will hurt your chances of a second date. I'll tell you what to talk about instead. Stand by.

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0: From our dating and relationship files, of course, one of the things people worry about most on a first date is what they're going to talk about. And according to Match.com, a date who talks too much about themselves or is negative, those are two of the biggest dating turnoffs. So here we go with the subjects relationship experts recommend. First, share a secret. A study in the Personality and Social Psychology Bulletin found that bringing up an embarrassing moment or coming clean about your fear of heights, for example, instantly prompts feelings of closeness because it makes you appear vulnerable and more approachable. Next, to double your chances of a second date, skip the chit-chat about your favorite movies and TV shows and talk about travel instead. Psychologist Dr. Richard Wiseman says, men and women have such different taste in movies that discussing them usually highlights their differences. But talking about great trips and potential bucket list vacations can help showcase what you have in common and make you seem attractive and adventurous.
2: Intelligence for your life with John Tesh.

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6: Another chilly night with temperatures dropping into the 50s across most of the region. Another warm day for your Wednesday, forecasting highs in the low and mid 80s with a south wind and, of course, plenty of sunshine. The sunshine continues for the rest of the week, and so do the warm temperatures. I'm News 2 meteorologist Alex Libby with Mix 92.9.
5: Okay, let's talk about our health, our career, and pretty much any important decision we're going to make this week. They're all related to the amount of sleep we got last night. First, experts say if you're sleep deprived, you're instantly more stressed. You know the feeling. In fact, a study from UC Berkeley found our anxiety level jumps 30% on average after just one night of no sleep. Researchers say this is because when your brain is desperate for rest, it perceives everything demanding your attention as a threat. Traffic, emails, meetings, even your boss, all of it, threat. Also, you'll be more likely to make bad decisions. Because according to the Academy of Management Journal, poor quality sleep has a significant negative impact on the brain's prefrontal cortex. That is the area involved with planning and decision making. It also keeps us clear-headed and focused. So a lack of sleep, it means fuzzy thinking and a shorter attention span. That's why tired brains tend to look for distractions to help keep them awake. So instead of focusing on the task at hand, you'll likely spend most of your day scrolling through social media just to keep your eyes open. There's good news. Neuroscientist Dr. Gene Duffy says most people can absolutely offset the negative effects of an occasional night of poor sleep by just taking a 20-minute nap or going for a brisk walk. You'll get more blood pumping to the brain.
7: Intelligence for your life.

0: those of us who have been accused of being helicopter parents, guilty, we hover to ensure that our kids are protected and have everything they need to succeed in life, right? But now we know micromanaging a child who's already on the ball, motivated, actively focused on something, it can backfire and actually slow down their development. This comes from the Stanford Graduate School of Education. Lead researcher Jelena Obradovich says parents who are too hands-on can keep kids from learning to control their own behavior, their emotions, even their attention span. But when parents let kids take charge of an activity, like their science fair project, it lets kids practice self-regulation skills and build independence. For the study, elementary school kids sat with their parents doing various tasks. The result, when the kids were focused on a task and left to their own devices, they thrived, and they actually finished quickly. Bottom line, Dr. Obradovich says, it's absolutely okay for parents to help their kids, be supportive, or even suggest a few ideas. But once the child is fully engaged and immersed in what they're doing, she recommends backing off parents, grandparents, letting them do their thing. That can boost a child's confidence, boost their independence, and it will make them ultimately more successful for life.
1: Tell us what you think. 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
1: Welcome back to Intelligence for Your Life. John Tesh with you. And would you describe yourself as a competitive person? I would say I'm a competitive person. If so, you probably find yourself at the gym more often than your friends who are more laid back. Now, this is the conclusion of a new study by the University of Pennsylvania. They found that people who were really nice and encouraging of others were less likely to work out than people who were more cutthroat and competitive. And that was even when people were doing non-competitive activities like yoga or Pilates. Exercisers who focused on being better than their fellow gym goers or who were trying to beat their own personal best, they went to 90% more classes. So the researchers concluded people with a competitive streak in their personality are indeed more likely to exercise.
0: Online at intelligenceforyourlife.com.

Well, look at this. Here's a job that can never be replaced by AI. It's professional food taster. As somebody who evaluates food for specific characteristics and safety. According to food scientist Dr. Joanna Gambetta, food tasters are an essential part of coming up with the more than 1,400 different flavors for our junk food. For example, when food tasters want to create, food makers rather, want to create a new flavor of potato chip, they begin by hiring a panel of food tasters to create a map of that flavor's various tastes and smells. Food tasters are also needed to make sure any flavors created in a lab will appeal to actual human taste buds and especially nasal passages. So how does one become a professional food taster? According to Indeed.com, the hiring agency, you'll need both a superior sense of taste and the communication skills of a food critic who can describe any food in extreme detail. If that sounds like you, you should try applying for part-time taste test positions offered by food manufacturing companies everywhere. 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
1: John Tush with you. I hold in my hand a simple prescription to beat stress. Are you ready? Watch TV.
2: What?
1: Yes. But you have to choose shows that either make you laugh or inspire you. If you're not laughing or inspired, it won't work. Researchers at the Max Planck Institute for Brain Sciences found that watching TV triggers something known as an empathetic response. Basically, when you see somebody else laughing, you feel happy. When you see somebody else being inspired, you feel inspired too, no matter if you're watching real people on a reality show or fictional characters. The fact is, their positive emotions spark the release of serotonin, and of course is the happiness hormone that boosts your mood and lowers stress. But the opposite happens when you watch a drama, whether it's a crime thriller or the news. In that case, scientists say our empathetic response is to experience the same stress we're seeing on screen. So there you go. You basically have a prescription now to watch more TV. The trick, however, choose shows that either make you laugh or inspire you.
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1: Coming up, we want to be more creative and productive. Take a break. Taking breaks throughout the day actually helps people get more done. But according to a study at Columbia University, it needs to be a special kind of break. I'll have the details. Stand by. 4

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0: It's a pretty simple piece of intel. You want to get more done? Just take more breaks. It works, according to recent Columbia University studies. But make sure those breaks are scheduled breaks, because when we know a break is coming, we feel more pressure to get things accomplished, so we buckle down and get focused so we can move on to something new after that break. It all comes down to something called cognitive fixation. Cognitive fixation, because when we work for long periods without breaks, we tend to fixate on ideas that may not be working and repeatedly try to make them work. But when we know we have a mini deadline looming, we're more likely to come up with workable solutions. In the study, researchers gave participants tasks that involved problem solving and generating ideas. The result, those who had scheduled breaks were more focused and better at completing their tasks. They were also more innovative and imaginative as compared to those who were given breaks without warning and at random intervals. What's the best way to add scheduled breaks to your life? Here we go. Set a timer every 50 minutes and take a 10-minute break. Don't worry. Even if you're on a roll when the alarm goes off, stopping won't ruin your streak of good ideas. In fact, it's going to help. Because experts say allowing your brain to rest lets those ideas percolate in your subconscious and gives you a chance to fine-tune your thoughts when you get back to work.
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6: After a chilly start on your Wednesday morning, the temperatures will quickly warm into the mid and maybe even a few upper 80s in the afternoon. We're going to have mid to upper 80s continue on Thursday and on Friday. Then the weekend, remnants of a tropical system likely to bring us a couple inches of rain Saturday into Sunday. I'm News 2 meteorologist Alex Libby with Mix 92.9.
5: Awake and focusing when you need to and struggling to fall asleep at night as well. You might want to switch up your light bulbs. Dr. Charles Seisler is chief of sleep and circadian disorders at Brigham and Women's Hospital. He's telling us certain light wavelengths interfere with our circadian rhythm. Of course, the internal clock that tells our bodies when to sleep, when to wake, when to eat. And that can trigger chronic sleep deprivation and raise our risk for heart disease and cancer. But other light wavelengths can help keep our sleep-wake cycle on track. So when you want to stay awake and focused, Dr. Seisler recommends light bulbs that emit a lot of blue-white light, which interferes with production of the sleep hormone melatonin. So, for example, compact fluorescent bulbs or those LEDs or bulbs marketed specifically for wakefulness like Lighting Sciences Awake and Alert Bulbs. And for bedrooms or when you're winding down to sleep, try light bulbs with wavelengths at the yellow end of the spectrum, a color similar to a warm campfire or a sunset, which encourages relaxation and triggers melatonin production. So you think incandescent bulbs, warm, compact fluorescent lights, or a so-called sleep baby bulb. Those are very popular. They work for adults too, sleep baby bulb. There's also a line of smart light bulbs called Hue, H-U-E as in color. They can be connected to your wireless smart home system with pre-programmed settings for bedtime, like Savannah Sunset's warm reddish glow, and daytime alertness, like Arctic Aurora, which produces a cool turquoise blue light. If you want to go further, check out the website meethue, that's H-U-E.com, and lsgc.com. Can't write those down right now. Go to my Facebook page. We have them for you.
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0: All righty, get ready for the Botox report. While you're getting Botox for your wrinkles, now you may want to get a few jabs in your knees, too. A study in the American Journal of Sports Medicine looked at people who had a type of knee joint pain common in active people. The researchers found that when Botox was injected into a muscle that runs along the side of the hip down to the knee, 69% of patients felt better. This works by basically turning off one muscle to make another stronger, one in the glutes. And when the hip muscles come back online, both muscles were similar in strength rather than one being weak. The pain is common for runners and cyclists who overuse the muscle that runs from the hip down to the knee and underuse their glutes. If you don't want to resort to Botox, physical therapist David Reavy recommends working on exercise that builds your butt strength so you're not overly relying on your hip muscles.
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1: All righty, if you listen to this show often, then you're familiar with the intelligence that says you will get dressed 10 times faster when you plan your outfit the night before, right? Well, registered dietitian Carrie Glassman says we should be doing the same thing with our meals, because the hemming and the hawing while you're standing in front of the fridge waiting for something to look appetizing is what leads us to overeat and or eat unhealthy foods. She says that may be one of the biggest things to wreck a diet, because if nothing looks good in that moment, you're going to grab a bag of chips, order takeout, or go through the drive-thru. But according to Carnegie Mellon University, if you plan your meals at night for the next day when you're not hungry, you're going to think more rationally rather than being influenced by a craving. I love this. It works. I'm going to try it. Bottom line is easy on this, too. We need to try to plan our meals the night before.
2: Intelligence for your life.

once and for all, let's just embrace this. Your liver is your body's MVP. It filters out toxins. It helps you burn fat and balance your blood sugar. It also helps sweep waste out of your system and helps you absorb nutrients. So, how can you help your liver? Well, first, get 20 minutes of moderate exercise or activity every day. That could be a swim in the pool or biking or brisk walking or playing pickleball, stuff like that. According to the journal Sports Medicine, moderate exercise activates a pathway that speeds up the breakdown of fat in your liver. Also, you can season more meals with parsley and cilantro. Those herbs contain essential oils that your liver uses to break down toxins. Again, cilantro and parsley. In fact, a study found that people who sprinkled 5 tablespoons of parsley and cilantro on their meals every day, they had significantly lower toxin levels in their bloodstream within a week. Your liver will thank you.

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1: Boy, do I have some good news for you. John Tesh with you. Here's some intelligence for your body. A little chocolate a day can keep the neurologist away. So it's intel for your brain. Even better, right? This is according to a review of studies published in the journal Frontiers in Nutrition. It found that regularly snacking on cocoa-based treats can help protect the brain from cognitive decline. This is fantastic news. The benefits come from chocolate's antioxidants and iron, which increase blood flow to parts of the brain that are most affected by aging. If you start eating a little chocolate every day now, it's going to have a cumulative effect, improving vital thinking skills over time. It also has short-term advantages. Eating cocoa helped young, healthy adults perform better on tough cognitive tests almost immediately because it improves attention, working memory, and verbal skills. As we always say, dark chocolate has more antioxidants than milk chocolate, but milk chocolate does contain some.
2: Intelligence for your life. It's free, you know.
1: And coming up in a moment, your dog can't talk, but they can definitely read how you're feeling. Whether you're happy to see them or angry, they chewed your favorite shoes. Your dog knows. Your dog knows all. We'll share the latest research next.

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0: Sitting here in the studio with our family terrier, Leroy the dog. I got to be careful because he's listening. And if you've ever felt like your dog knows when you're happy or sad, experts say you're right. And there's brain scan evidence to prove this. A study published in the journal iScience used MRIs to scan the brains of dogs while they were shown images of human faces expressing different emotions: neutral, happy, angry, fearful, and sad. And the results were surprising. When dogs saw happy faces, two specific brain regions activated. One's involved in processing emotions and rewards and memory. The researchers say the ability to read human emotion has been honed over thousands of years that dogs have been living alongside man. So they've gotten really good at it. And their ability is unusual in the animal world. Even chimpanzees don't read human emotions as well as dogs do. But the researchers say we're not always as good at reading how our dogs are feeling. We have the same capacity to understand them. We just need to pay closer attention.
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14: After a chilly start on your Wednesday morning, the temperatures will quickly warm into the mid and maybe even a few upper 80s in the afternoon. We're going to have mid to upper 80s continue on Thursday and on Friday. Then the weekend, remnants of a tropical system likely to bring us a couple inches of rain Saturday into Sunday. I'm News 2 meteorologist Alex Libby with Mix 92.9.
13: All righty, we're digging into our sleep intelligence files, and I have two new sleep tips for when you're traveling, because it's notoriously hard to sleep when you're somewhere new, right? Sleep expert Dr. Michael Bruce, our buddy, says the stress of travel, cramped seats, and time zone changes wreak havoc on the amount of quality sleep we get away from home. So try these sleep hacks on your next trip. First, on the plane, if you can, get a window seat on the same side of the plane as the side of the bed you sleep on. Turns out leaning into the wall on that side is going to feel more natural. You'll be able to go to sleep. At your hotel, Dr. Bruce, our sleep expert, says it takes about 2 days to get used to the sounds, smells, and temperature of a new environment. He says sleeping on a different mattress than you're used to is like wearing new shoes for the first time. Your body has to get used to it. And this surprised me, but he says don't go for the room with the biggest mattress, because the bigger the bed, the more likely it is to sag and be soft. And adjust the room temperature to between 68 and 70 degrees. That's the temperature at which your body gets the most quality sleep, because it allows your core temperature to drop. Thank you, Dr. Bruce.
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0: So if you've ever told a lie on a first date, you got a lot of company. A new survey of 8,000 singles found that a whopping 2/3 have been dishonest on a first date. And researchers say the lies people tell usually boil down to whether you're a man or a woman. For example, women happen to be most likely to lie about their age. Researchers say the average woman will subtract 4 years off her actual age. That's the average. And then men are most likely to lie about their salary. The survey found that guys tend to add 20 to 25% to their income on average when a new date asks how much money they make. What else do we lie about on first dates? The most common lies men tell involve their previous relationships, including hiding the fact that they're still in one. And know this, 15% of women in this new survey admitted they've lied about their real name on a first date. And the good news here, if you can make it past date number one, people do become more honest. In fact, half of those who said they've lied on a first date admitted they've come clean by the third date.
1: Intelligence for your life.

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1: We talk a lot in this program about essential oils. Here we go with the Essential Oils Power Trio. I want you to get these three. Get them on Amazon very easily, and your bases will be covered. Number one, use lemon essential oil whenever you want energy. Inhaling the scent of citrus has been proven to increase the brain chemical dopamine, instantly increasing alertness and lifting up your mood. Then, if you want to de-stress at the end of the day, get chamomile essential oil. When you breathe that in, it decreases blood pressure and anxiety. And then if you want to battle your food cravings, we've talked about this before, make sure you have some vanilla essential oil on hand. It cuts the urge to snack in half. Why? Because it increases serotonin to the brain, making you feel more satisfied and happy. And you don't have to eat the vanilla wafers.
0: Intelligence for your life with John Tesh.

All right, my friends, you have somebody you work with who's always bringing treats to the office, from donuts to homemade cookies, or maybe they have a bowl of candy on their desk. Why do they do it? Psychologist Sabrina Gregerson studies food and human relationships at the University of Kansas. She tells us it's simply a way to bond. The givers want to be liked. Dr. Gregerson says from the beginning of time, sharing food has been about building trust. You're priming people to feel more securely attached to you. And throughout history, peace treaties have often been accompanied by offers of food and drink. And at work, food is used to diffuse tension or win people over. Sharing food also increases activity in the part of the brain responsible for selfless actions. So it makes us feel like we're all on the same team. It makes us want to be nicer to the people we share food with. And in a work situation, that makes people more cooperative and productive.

0: 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Intelligence for your life.
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1: 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Welcome to Intelligence for Your Life. My name is John Tesh, and there's a new research study that came from the journal Science of the Total Environment. They tested plants, and for cleaning the air, these three came out on top. Pencils ready? Lavender, marjoram, and ivy. Those plants absorb pollutants through tiny openings in their leaves. The experts say the size and shape of these plants' leaves make them most effective. Lavender, marjoram, and ivy.
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0: All right, here we go with a few awesome ways, research-backed ways, to boost your metabolism. And then you're going to burn more calories throughout the day, and then you're going to lose more weight. That's how that works. That's the formula. First, make sure you have breakfast. It raises your resting metabolic rate, which is the rate at which your body burns energy, rather, when you're simply sitting down and doing nothing. Eating breakfast raises your metabolic rate more so than if you ate those same foods at dinner time. Plus, a study from the University of Bath found that eating breakfast encourages the body to burn more calories for fuel throughout your daily activities. That's good. Here's another metabolism booster. Drink more water. I'm guilty of not doing this. According to the journal Frontiers in Nutrition, drinking more water helps your body break down fat more efficiently. That leads to greater weight loss. And then, here's a surprise, don't use sea salt. Go back to regular iodized table salt. Iodine is essential for helping your thyroid keep your metabolism functioning well. That's like a bonus tip right there. And make sure you have a phone curfew. Northwestern University found the blue light emitted by your phone increases insulin resistance. That makes it harder for your body to clear glucose from your bloodstream while you're sleeping. The result? You'll store more calories as fat. It acts like a hormonal signal to the body to gain weight.
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0: Can we once and for all get the latest science on the best sleep position? Well, it turns out there is no one-size-fits-all answer. However, most experts recommend if you can do it, sleep on your back. That's because that keeps your spine aligned, so you're less likely to wake up with back or neck pain. It also limits your risk for having stomach acid flow up into the esophagus. Back sleeping is also the best for beauty sleep because it allows fluid to drain from your face so you won't wake up all puffy. The problem is that if you are prone to snoring, back sleeping will likely make it much worse, so then try sleeping on your side. According to the National Sleep Foundation, side sleeping is similar to how we all developed in the womb, and it's ideal for snorers. Studies show the fetal position improves breathing and offers blood flow benefits that help protect our brain. So what about stomach sleeping? Well, generally speaking, the experts say it's the worst sleep position because it forces you to twist your head to one side, which compromises your spine. You also wake up with the pillow wrinkles on your forehead.
1: Intelligence for your life.

All right, I had a feeling this was going to happen. There's a new term that businesses use that's turning off their customers, and it's AI. A study in the Journal of Hospitality and Marketing and Management found that describing a product as using AI makes customers less likely to buy it. That's why a lot of tech companies are losing money right now, because they invested so heavily in AI and were counting on it to revolutionize their business. However, putting an AI label on products is driving people away. For the study, researchers sampled participants across all groups and showed them the same products, from vacuum cleaners to TVs and consumer services. The only difference between them was one was described as using AI, artificial intelligence, and the other was not. In every single case, the intention to buy or use the product or service was significantly lower whenever AI was mentioned. And that was especially true when the service used to involve humans, like taking an order at a restaurant drive-thru or in a healthcare situation, like a medical diagnosis. People much preferred real human interaction. Same for me. They also said they didn't trust AI.

0: your money,
1: your family,
2: your health,
0: intelligence for your life.
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0: intelligence for your life.
1: So psychologists have for years studied the way the brain reacts when we take a shower. But the latest data has to do with when you should take a shower and what that does to your brain. So there are benefits to either taking a shower in the morning or the evening. First of all, morning showers are good for people who work in the creative field. Psychologist Shelley Carson from Harvard says it provides an incubation period, quote unquote. Our mind can work on a problem in the background while we're going through the motions of the shower. And when the mind is at rest when we're showering, our alpha waves are activated, which helps us find creative solutions or link two ideas together you may not have otherwise. Evening showers are beneficial for people who find it difficult to sleep at night. Sleep expert Dr. Christopher Winter says the rapid cooling we experience after a shower is a natural sleep inducer.
2: Intelligence for your life.

0: from our Success 101 files, to get a job, experts say you should never have to hand over your credit card and bank account numbers. That's one of the top red flags the FBI wants you to know about for the growing number of hiring scams being reported these days. That refers to when criminals post fake job listings online. Then if you respond, someone posing as a hiring manager sets up a fake interview or sends you a so-called employment contract. And that's usually when the trouble begins, because they'll ask for sensitive information like your driver's license, credit card, and social security numbers, all under the pretense that they need the information to pay you. In reality, criminals will use your private details to steal your money or your identity, or both. According to digital privacy expert Paul Bischoff, don't miss this, the most obvious sign of a hiring scam is when companies request payroll details before they've even offered you a job. But another clue is when recruiters never offer to communicate in person, only via email, and their email address doesn't match the company they claim to work for. Also, as a rule, Bischoff says, if you have any doubts about a job posting, you got to check with the Better Business Bureau at bbb.org to make sure companies are legitimate.
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0: 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I'm Tom, your banker in Nashville. 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

temperatures today are going to be making it into the mid-80s. Plenty of sunshine will continue to last, and it's a very similar day to yesterday, just a little bit warmer. We continue to see this warming trend as we go into tomorrow, but all eyes are on the Gulf, and that's because of a tropical system, Isaias, that has developed. It looks like this is going to become a hurricane later today, and we're also going to see heavy rainfall likely locally going into the weekend. I'm News 2 meteorologist Shelby Mack on Mix 92.9.

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I could

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1: I don't have to decide what kind of music I want to listen to because they give me a variety of everything. So I can just click on my mixed music and I can just relax.

0: have never seen, a person will a season on more than you, what you have done this fall.
1: Sean, it's cold outside. We do this every morning.
0: I know, but it's somehow it's getting worse every day.
1: Because the weather is getting worse every day.
0: She's wearing a toboggan.
1: It's not a toboggan. What's a toboggan? Isn't that a sled?
0: Like a winter hat. You're wearing
1: a beanie. It's beanie season.
0: It's a winter hat.
1: Beanie season, baby.
0: It's 60 degrees outside.
1: Exactly. It's cold. It was 90 degrees last week.
0: All right. Whatever. It's fine. It looks good.
1: Thank you.
0: As long as you're happy. That's what this whole show is about. As long as you are happy.
1: Precisely.
0: Bob August is here with a look at traffic this morning. Keeping that in mind, Bob August.
2: Hey, isn't a toboggan a sled?
1: That's what I said.
0: Listen to me. You both live below the Mason-Dixon line. These people here call those toboggans.
1: Are you sure? Give us a call. Sure. Yeah. 615-737-0929.
0: There are beanies and toboggans, and you'll be shocked to know they are the same thing.
1: Well, these two Jersey folk think toboggans are sleds where we come from.
0: You know, yeah. I knew there was a reason I didn't care for either of you, and that might be it.
1: From the same state.
0: Sean,
3: I got your toboggan right here.
0: You know what? Both of you take your gabagool and leave me alone.
3: You want to duke it out? Huh? You want to go outside?
0: I don't feel safe here.
1: Get it, Bob.
2: We've got a crash on 24 over on the east side. Good morning, Sean and Hannah. A lot of traffic on 24 westbound, heading past Riley Parkway in the airport area up toward I-40. We've got a wreck in the left lane and off to the left shoulder as well. A little bit of traffic on 65 south through Trinity Lane and a crash on Trinity Lane near I-65 with the Discover Cashback Card. 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Time saver traffic and weather together on the quarter hour for the middle of the week. Let's get those weather details as we head over to the News 2 Storm Center.
4: Thanks, Bob. It is going to be a beautiful day with temperatures rising into the upper 70s, and then we start to see the mid 80s by the afternoon. Plenty of sunshine will continue to last, but all eyes are down on the Gulf because of a tropical system, Isaias, that is going to really be bringing us rain chances, specifically as we go into the weekend. For now, it looks like mostly on Friday night into Saturday. I'm News 2 meteorologist Shelby Mack on Mix 92.9.
1: Good morning, Shelby. 6 o'clock, 60 degrees now, and you're going to need to figure out a different lunch spot after this closure. Plus, hopefully this not going to mess with your fall break plans. 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
1: Hey, it's Hannah. This is what's trending. Well, yep, it closed down for good. Might need to find out a new lunch spot. Maybe you've driven past this fast food restaurant in Donelson, noticed that they've been closed. Well, the original Captain D's restaurant in Donelson is gone. Apparently, it was not making as much money as it seemingly was. I always saw a line out there. Yeah. But their CEO did a whole statement. This one closed, also one in Mount Juliet closed. So that building has a lot of history, though. You can read tweet about it, mix929.com. And let's hope that this doesn't mess with your fall break plans next week. So you just heard Shelby talk about it, but the first hurricane of the season is in the Atlantic. It's developing over in the Central Gulf. And as of now, it's a tropical storm. Then by later today or tomorrow, it's going to be a hurricane. Hurricane Isaias is the name of it, making landfall on Friday night. And here in Middle Tennessee, we are going to see some rain from this. Nothing too crazy over the weekend, but definitely going to rain here on Saturday, maybe even a little bit on Sunday. So get all the details, mix929.com. And we may finally get to know what happened in West Philadelphia, where he was born and raised.
0: Oh, yeah.
1: Thanks to this new TV series. Did you see what Will Smith's up to? This is going to be awesome. No, he already did that. Will Smith is working on a show that's going to be following the early lives of him and DJ Jazzy Jeff in Philadelphia. Yes, as they chase a record deal, money, and a way out of Philly. We all know they did get away out of Philly. So they we don't know anything, though. We don't know who's in the cast. We don't know when it's going to premiere. We just know that it's in the works. That's what's trending on Mix 92.9.
0: I heard it was going to be a comedy. In fact, a slapstick comedy.
1: Oh, my God.

0: 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You only got what? Today, tomorrow, Friday.
1: 3 days.
0: That's it. And your first keyword is coming later this morning, right before 8:30 with the Mix Morning Show on Mix.

0: Yeah, so $5,000, it's a lot of money.
1: Oh, yeah.
0: Obviously, we were just talking about that. The Mix 92.9 Great Pumpkin. I cannot stress this enough, and not to speak for you, but I think you feel the same way. You've got to put in as many keywords as possible.
1: Yeah, here's the thing. You only have literally a handful left. You have 3 days worth of keywords left. And if you enter all of them, that means you have all of those extra chances to win. Why would you only want to put in one keyword?
0: It worked out for Kimberly in Mount Juliet, Megan in Nashville, Latavia in Murfreesboro, all $500 winners.
1: And this is the difference between you taking home $500 or $5,000 even.
0: That keyword coming right before 8:30. Phones are already ringing here this morning. Mix 92.9. Hi, good morning.
2: Good morning, Sean, Colton, Grayson. Say hi to Mr. Sean and Mrs. Hannah.
0: Hi. What's up, everybody?
2: I got my 4-year-old, my 10-year-old, and my dad, and we're all on the way to school, and the boys wanted to try to call and say hi. I said, we may not get them because they're really busy, but we'll see.
0: You'd be shocked how not busy we are here.
1: How much time we have on our hands every morning.
0: I've just started a Sudoku. I don't even know how to do this.
1: Yeah.
2: Y'all have a good day.
0: You too, man. Thanks for the call. That's how desperate I am to pass the time. He called you Mrs. Hannah. Is there something you want to say to everyone here?
1: Yeah, I married myself. Best relationship I've ever been in.
0: and the only suitor. That's mean. Bob wrote that joke.
1: Accurate.
0: Traffic is here. Look, Colton and the boys. Grayson, thanks for the phone call.
1: Colton and the boys.
0: Colton and the boys. Bob, good morning. Let's take a look at traffic here.
3: Yeah. Good morning, Sean. Morning, Mrs. Hannah. We've got...
0: They make a lovely couple, don't they?
3: They do. Hi, Hannah. Hi,
1: My
3: Hannah.
1: Spouse How are is you, gorgeous.
3: We've gone beside myself. We've got a crash on 24 westbound, driving from the southeast side up past Briley Parkway toward 440, approaching 440. A wreck in the left lane there. And if you're on the north side, watch for an accident on 65 south near Trinity Lane. That one off to the right shoulder. Coming in from the east side, we're looking pretty good so far. A little bit of traffic around that 24 merge as you head west of Briley Parkway. Time saver traffic and weather together on the quarter hour. Let's get the forecast from Shelby Mack at the News 2 Storm Center.
1: Temperatures today are going to be making it into the mid-80s. Plenty of sunshine will continue to last. We continue to see this warming trend as we go into tomorrow, but all eyes are on the Gulf, and that's because of a tropical system, Isaias, that has developed. It looks like this is going to become a hurricane later today, and we're also going to see heavy rainfall likely locally going into the weekend. I'm News 2 meteorologist Shelby Mack on Mix 92.9.
0: All right, 59 out there now. Thanks, Shelby. 614 this morning. Look in the sky there. It's a bird. It's a plane. It's a complete sentence. Huh?
1: What?
0: For 6:30 to get you all the details next.
4: Rise and shine. 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
0: Yeah, time is flying. I'm still working on last year's Halloween candy. By the way, does this taste weird to you?
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6: I'm Kelsey Grammer. 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

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Your mornings have enough drama already. 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

0: Look in the sky. It's a bird. It's a plane. It's a complete sentence. What is that, you think? There's Hannah. I'm Sean Cash. Good morning. Right before 6:30, you sent me something peculiar.
1: Yeah.
0: If there was one person that was going to snip this off the internet, it would have been you. So good thing it was you.
1: Yeah, because you thought it was fake.
0: It sure seems that way. Explain to me what's happening in the sky.
1: So I don't know anything about college football.
0: Oh, I thought you were just going to
1: stop
0: there.
1: And I don't plan on pretending that I know anything about college football. However, I've heard that at the University of Mississippi, a.k.a. Ole Miss, which I learned is the same place, they have a song called Hottie Toddy, or a cheer called Hottie Toddy, and they say, "Are you ready?" in it.
0: Yeah.
1: So I guess somebody in Nashville is playing Ole Miss this weekend.
0: I think Vandy and Ole Miss are playing,
1: So this guy from Mississippi got in his plane, and on his flight path, he wrote, "Are you ready?" over Nashville.
0: Whoa, that's cool.
1: Yeah, he did it. I think they said it was Sunday night. And the picture is unreal. It does look fake. That's yesterday, literally, Sean and I had a whole thing about this. He thought it was like AI, or someone went in paint and wrote, "Are you ready?" over a map. But no, this guy literally flew his private plane and wrote, "Are you ready?" And he's done this before when they played, I think it was LSU or something.
0: Yeah, the thing is, you're right. It does look fake. It's not. What a total
1: waste of gas. No.
0: Well, there's that. But what a total trump card for trash talking. Oh, yeah? You're going to trash talk me on the field? I'm going to trash talk you in the sky.
1: I'm going to write it in the sky.
0: If there is one thing I can critique, "Are you ready?" there's no question mark.
1: Yeah, you know what?
0: He's asking a question. My fourth grade English teacher would not be thrilled with the effort.
1: And there's a long line in the front. Like,
0: hey, you know what? While you're drawing letters in the sky, let's tighten it up a little bit.
1: Let's figure it out.
0: Will you share that? It's really cool. It's awesome. Put it on one of our mixed socials. Vandy Ole Miss, "Are you ready?" That's some good trash talk in there, Bob August.
1: If anyone has a plane, we got a great idea.
0: I was going to say, go doors somewhere.
2: I wish I thought of that. You know, I have my plane sitting here.
0: Just sitting there.
2: Waiting for me to run away from it. We've got some traffic on 65 South between Harding and Old Hickory Boulevard. So watch for a wreck along that stretch as you head south of Creve Hall and on toward the Brentwood area. We've also had a collision coming at the north on 65 southbound near Trinity Lane. So you want to be careful there. And a wreck may be lingering on the stripes on 24 westbound near 440 Parkway. So you're a little bit busy heading up toward Briley, and then you got some volume on 40 west of the airport. Scare up some fun with the new Halloween Jumbo Bucks instant game from the Tennessee Lottery. 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Time saver traffic and weather together on the quarter hour. Will the forecast be bone-chilling? Let's find out from Shelby Mack at the News 2 Storm Center.
3: Thanks, Bob. It is going to be a beautiful day with temperatures rising into the upper 70s, and then we start to see the mid 80s by the afternoon. Plenty of sunshine will continue to last, but all eyes are down on the Gulf because of a tropical system, Isaias, that is going to really be bringing us rain chances, specifically as we go into the weekend. For now, it looks like mostly on Friday night into Saturday. I'm News 2 meteorologist Shelby Mack on Mix 92.9.
1: Hey, Shelby, thanks. It's 6:30 and 60 degrees now. And finally, the apology we've been waiting for decades for yesterday came out. Plus, the Lebanon police need you to put on your detective hat this morning. I'll tell you why in 3 minutes on Mix 92.9.
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1: Hey, it's Hannah. This is what's trending. Well, I need help understanding this. Is Hawkers going away again? Because I can't handle that.
0: Saw the stories. I don't think so.
1: Okay, I'm glad you saw this story. So basically, the owner of Hawkers owned that building and another building over on Main Street in East Nashville.
0: Yeah.
1: So he sold the building that Hawkers is in at the end of last month, though, because

bunch of them, too. So they released a photo of him and of the truck that he could be driving. I mean, someone's got to know him. This is the kind of stuff I love. Like, put on that detective hat this morning. See the pictures, mix929.com. And finally, the apology we've been waiting decades for. Justin Timberlake finally apologized for that beatboxing phase he went through in the early aughts. That's the one. A YouTuber jokingly called him out in a video, and he actually responded. And he said, I don't know how to apologize enough for whatever those ambitions are. Too many boots, too many cats. I hope you can forgive me. I can't promise it won't happen again. That's what's trending on Mix 92.9.

0: Getting closer. Halloween, just a couple of weeks away. Things are definitely getting a little spookier here in Middle Tennessee.
1: Oh, yeah.
0: Costumes are being created and purchased. Pumpkins are being decorated and submitted into the school's pumpkin contest. Or is that just our house? No?
1: I think that's going on everywhere.
0: Yeah, I didn't realize that this was going to be such a high-ticket item at our place. There's Hannah. I'm Sean Cash. Good morning. Our six-year-old came home and said, "Dad, we must enter the pumpkin decorating contest."
1: She said it just like that, too, like a little vampire.
0: And she said, "I have an idea, Daddy. Can you help me?" And I said, "I'm not really the craft guy here, okay? I'm not like the, you know, the creator of things at the house, you know? That's way more mom's lane." Her idea was to take a white pumpkin this year.
1: Ooh, fun.
0: And decorate it like one of her stuffies, who is a Dalmatian.
1: Cute.
0: Spot from 101 Dalmatians.
1: Wait, that's an adorable idea.
0: Yeah, so I shared up the picture of what was created up on the Mix 92.9 Facebook page. Go check out Spot. See if it's got a chance to win the prize. The thing that was really funny, though, about all of this was watching them do this project together. My daughter's, you know, painting on the little spots on the pumpkin. All the while, my partner Mimi is in the other room, like hot gluing things and crafting items. The ears, the mouth, the eyes, making sure they're all right.
1: All the stuff, yeah, that Olive, I mean, I'm sure she's fine with scissors, but let's make sure that they get done right. And everyone has their fingers at the end
0: of
1: the night.
0: I'm so glad you said that. Let's make sure it's right, because that's what she kept saying. I said, hey, who's actually decorating this pumpkin? Who's really doing this craft, Mom? Well, I just want to make sure it's right.
1: Yeah.
0: You seemingly want to really make sure it's right.
1: Well, I get it. It is hard. That's one of the things, like, even just as an auntie, like, that's one of the things. It's difficult to sit and restrain yourself because you're like, the eye doesn't go there.
0: Let me see it real quick. Can I just see that real quick?
1: Let me just clean that up for you.
0: I had a thought, though. When is a time you had to do a project takeover? You're watching your kid do the thing for school and we're like, let me get my hands on this for just one second.
1: Yeah, let me get in there.
0: 615-737-0929. Is there a project takeover that you've had to do? Like our pumpkin at the house the other day.
1: The kids go to sleep, you just finish it. You're like, they wake up and you're like, oh, no, that overnight, it just dried like that.
0: I don't know what happened.
1: You did such a great job yesterday. You just don't remember.
0: Did you have a project takeover at the house? Bob August is here to look at traffic this morning. Hey, Bob.
2: Hey there. We've got extra traffic driving from the northwest side now. We had an earlier wreck on 24 eastbound heading past White's Creek Pike. Maybe move to the shoulder and watch for volume on 65 south through 24 in Trinity Lane. And lots of volume in the Brentwood areas. Head north on 65 north of Concord Road up past Old Hickory Boulevard, exit 74. All that traffic there due to an overturned vehicle. You got to squeeze over to the right. It's been blocking the left lanes. You've got some volume on 24 westbound driving in from the southeast side as you head through Laverne and Hickory Hollow. Time saver traffic and weather together on the quarter hour. Marcus Bagwell is out and Shelby Mack is in at the News 2 Storm Center.
3: Temperatures today are going to be making it into the mid-80s. Plenty of sunshine will continue to last. We continue to see this warming trend as we go into tomorrow, but all eyes are on the Gulf, and that's because of a tropical system, Isaias, that has developed. It looks like this is going to become a hurricane later today, and we're also going to see heavy rainfall likely locally going into the weekend. I'm News 2 meteorologist Shelby Mack on Mix 92.9.
0: Have you ever had to do a project takeover? You're doing really great, honey. All the glue, you glue the eyeballs. Let me just get my hands on this for one second.
1: It would be better if it looked like this.
0: 615-737-0929. Sarah is in Antioch this morning. Look, some kids
1: sister?
0: Honestly, probably.
1: Yes.
0: Some kids are good at math. Some kids are good at reading. Sarah's kids, not good at this. That's why there was a project takeover at her house. We'll talk with her next, right before 7 o'clock.
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0: 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Hey, it's Sean Cash from the Mix Morning Show. 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

0: 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It's Sean and Hannah waking you up Wednesday morning here right before 7 o'clock. The pumpkin decorating contest is featuring all kinds of creative pumpkins that your kids or maybe your parents designed.
1: Yeah.
0: It was a collaborative effort, okay, between my partner Mimi and my daughter Olive. But when was a time you did a project takeover? I hate to say it, but I think that's exactly what happened. Oh, let me do this.
1: It was a collaboration.
0: A feature, if you will. Apparently, Sarah, your kids too, Sarah and Antioch here joins us this morning. Good at math, good at reading, maybe not so good at this. Hi.
2: So my son had an English assignment where he was supposed to create a book jacket.
1: Oh.
0: A book jacket?
2: That, like, yeah, that had like illustrations.
1: Let me just tell you really quick. Sean has never read a book
0: as an adult.
1: He has no clue what a book jacket is. It's the cover of the book. It's the paper cover that goes over top of the hard book.
0: But it was like a North Face jacket or something. Okay, back to the task at hand here. Your son is making a book jacket.
2: Yeah, and so I drew all the pictures because I think it's really silly that you give kid an it's an English assignment. Why would you give him an art project?
1: Yeah. I feel like we did that. We did book jackets. We did like movie posters. After you read a book, you had to make like a movie poster for that book.
0: Oh, that's kind of cool.
1: Yeah, that was fun. Huh.
0: But I get what you're saying, Sarah. It's like, look, pick a side of my brain you want me to use.
1: Yeah,
0: the right or the left. I can't do both.
1: I thought we were reading. Well, now you need me to be creative?
0: Yeah.
2: My kid's a really good writer. Terrible artist.
1: Yeah. There you go.
0: At least she knows. It helps if I turn my microphone on here.
1: Yeah.
0: Let me just try that again. At least she knows. First of all, you got to learn something here this morning too. Book jacket.
1: I can't believe you didn't know what a book jacket was. I had to stop because that your face was just...
0: Had no idea.
1: No idea.
0: We're giving books jackets now?
1: It's what's on the hardcover book.
0: No, I get it now. In the moment, I was very confused.
1: Yeah.
0: Very confused.
1: That's all right.
0: Sarah, thanks for your phone call. We're also going to talk with Angela a little bit later on this morning because there was a diorama that needed to be constructed here. I don't understand how you could possibly think a sixth grader could do this.
1: Oh, I love a diorama, though. If anyone needs help with dioramas this year, I'm your gal.
0: When did you have to do a project takeover? You know what? It should really look a little more like this, honey. 615-737-0929. Let us know this morning. Bob Ogg is here with a look at traffic. What's going on, Bob?
3: Honey, you know what Sean puts on his books?
1: Hmm.
3: Toboggans.
1: Toboggans.
0: Which, again... is a knit cap that you wear.
1: Don't you ever remember making book jackets like we had to
3: You
1: cover your hard books? We used to use Abercrombie and Fitch bags and stuff.
0: Books were hard. So I had no idea.
1: You didn't have to cover them?
0: What was going on. I didn't understand what was going on inside the book the book.
3: In my day, we did like brown supermarket bags.
1: And then you could draw your own little decoration on them. There you go.
3: Yeah.
1: So fun.
3: Yeah. All right. Well, not so fun. 65 northbound up through Concord Road, past Old Hickory Boulevard in the Brentwood area. We've had a crash in the left lanes there. An overturned vehicle got to squeeze way over to the right. You can use Franklin Road or Wilson Pike as alternates. You're also busy on 24 west through Laverne and Antioch. And coming from the north on 65 south through 24 in Trinity Lane. Got a lot of extra traffic there. 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A day. Search Coolray Nashville today. Time saver traffic and weather together on the quarter hour. Let's get the forecast, see what kind of a day it will be. Meteorologist Shelby Mack is at the News 2 Storm Center.
4: Temperatures today are going to be making it into the mid-80s. Plenty of sunshine will continue to last. We continue to see this warming trend as we go into tomorrow, but all eyes are on the Gulf, and that's because of a tropical system, Isaias, that has developed. It looks like this is going to become a hurricane later today, and we're also going to see heavy rainfall likely locally going into the weekend. I'm News 2 meteorologist Shelby Mack on Mix 92.9.
1: Hey, Shelby, thanks. 7 o'clock, it's 60 degrees now, and thanks to United Structural Systems for that update. Well, gotta congratulate some teachers here in Middle Tennessee this morning. Plus, here's the best time to book your holiday trips for the year. 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
1: Hey, it's Hannah. This is what's trending. Well, we got to congratulate a bunch of early educators across the state, some here in Middle Tennessee. The Tennesseans for Quality Early Education just surprised 10 educators with a trip to Nashville, a shopping spree at Lakeshore Learning to get some fun things for their classrooms.
0: Cool.
1: Also, $1,000. I know. So you can see all the teachers, mix929.com. There are some from Middle Tennessee here. And door-to-door solicitors could soon see some bigger penalties for ignoring no soliciting signs. So they've been having this problem, especially over in Hermitage. And now
0: had one yesterday at our house.
1: Really?
0: No joke.
1: What were they trying to pitch you?
0: She never got that far. Making small talk, and I said, get out of here.
1: Yeah, get out of here. Walk back up that hill. Scram. And now Metro Council is actually working to pass a bill that would give harsher punishment to the solicitors. Also, they'd keep track of the violations, and then they could revoke the permits of the offenders. So residents can submit complaints about the solicitors through Hub Nashville, and can also add your address to the no-knock list there as well. Details, mix929.com. And if you haven't booked your holiday flights yet, turns out you aren't behind the game, but you only have a couple more weeks to get in on this, maybe get in on some good deals. So according to Google, these are the best times to book flights. For Thanksgiving, you're going to want to start looking now. Apparently, the best time is about 34 days beforehand, so about October 23rd. Then for Christmas, you're going to want to get looking again around now, but before or around October 30th is when they say you're going to see the best deals. And for spring break, book at least 50 days ahead for some of the best deals. So apparently on Wednesdays also, you'll see the cheapest flights for whatever reason. That's what's trending on Mix 92.9.
0: Did our Christmas flights last week.
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0: Do you have any money?
1: No, I already did my flights. I'm all fresh out.
0: How about just a dollar? No.

0: Just about time to play $1,000 Minute. Let's get this thing going here with 10 brand new questions in 60 seconds this morning. It's Sean and Hannah, your hosts of the $1,000 Minute here at Mix 92.9. Yesterday, a really good game with Kayla in White House.
1: Kayla was on fire.
0: Got more than half the questions right. That's a darn good effort. 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Your $1,000 Minute is your favorite game on the radio, especially for Stacy in Antioch, who's listening this morning. Got herself signed up. Hi, Stacy. Would you like to play with us here today? What's going on? What's going on in Stacy's life?
2: Not much. Enjoying fall break.
0: You're on fall break.
1: Wait, nice. Already?
0: Anything fun on the docket here?
2: Well, if I win, we going to Georgia. We going to the aquarium.
1: Oh, okay. Yeah. You went and packed those kids in the car immediately.
0: There is fun pending.
1: Oh, yeah.
0: So how's fall break? How long have you been on fall break? Where do you guys go to school?
2: My 7-year-old goes to Murfreesboro City Schools.
0: Okay.
1: Oh, cool. Okay, yeah.
0: So you're a few days
2: in. I work for Rutherford County.
0: Oh, okay. A few days in then at this point. Got her feet kicked up, relaxing.
1: It's nice. I know. I could tell we just woke her up.
0: Hair in the world. Yeah, if you were on fall break, wouldn't you?
1: 100%.
0: Drool on the pillow, people. Are you kidding me? But she woke up early to play $1,000 Minute with us. Appreciate that.
1: Mm-hmm.
0: Didn't have to do that. She could have told us to keep walking.
1: Yeah, buzz off till next week.
0: Yeah, I'm trying to relax right now. But let's see if we can enhance that fall break for Stacy and Antioch when we play $1,000 Minute next. Let's check traffic here with Bob August this morning. What's going on, Bob?
3: We've got a lot of traffic in Williamson County on 65 northbound across Cool Springs and into the Brentwood area. Overturned vehicle blocking three left lanes as you head past Old Hickory Boulevard in Brentwood. We've got to squeeze way over to the right there. Stick with Franklin Road or Wilson Pike instead. Seeing extra traffic on those. Gets pretty busy on Wilson in particular as you head north of Concord Road. We've also got extra volume on 24 West through Laverne and Antioch. You want to watch for a stalled vehicle on Briarly Parkway as you're around the bend. Eastbound or southbound past Gallatin Road. And over on the west side, you've got Briarly southbound with debris in the roadway near Centennial Boulevard. Watch for that in the right lane as you head past the T-Dot Nerve Center. Time saver traffic and weather together on the quarter hour. Let's get the forecast. He's got it. Meteorologist Shelby Mack at the News 2 Storm Center.
4: Temperatures today are going to be making it into the mid-80s. Plenty of sunshine will continue to last. We continue to see this warming trend as we go into tomorrow, but all eyes are on the Gulf, and that's because of a tropical system, Isaias, that has developed. It looks like this is going to become a hurricane later today, and we're also going to see heavy rainfall likely locally going into the weekend. I'm News 2 meteorologist Shelby Mack on Mix 92.9.
0: Thank you, Shelby. It's 58 out there now thanks to Eurofix Vehicle Repair for the traffic and weather update. 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
1: It's original American Idol Judd.
2: Hello.
3: There's Stacy in Antioch this morning.
1: Oh, yeah, Stacy.
4: Hello, Stacy. Okay, you are well into your fall break. Everything nice and relaxing over there at your place?
2: Oh, yeah.
4: Nah, that's nice. So are you a teacher or do you just work for the school system or what?
2: Just work for the school system.
4: Oh, that's good enough.
1: Nice, yeah.
4: You deserve a fall break too. No doubt about it. Okay, the Georgia Aquarium. Have never been. Have driven by it a billion times.
1: Isn't it like the biggest aquarium in the country?
2: I've never been either.
4: That's why I'm trying to go with the extra $1,000 here.
1: Fun fact, it is.
4: It is the largest aquarium in the country. There you go. That's fun fact in real time.
1: Yeah.
4: The kids probably pretty hyped up to take that trip, I would assume.
2: Yes, both my 20 and 7-year-old.
4: You're 20 and 7-year-old. Yeah, are you kidding me?
1: The aquarium's awesome.
4: They got like dolphins and stuff there.
1: They got so many different animals, yeah.
4: Well, let's try to make that happen for you guys here on fall break. You have 60 seconds this morning to answer 10 questions correctly. If you don't know an answer, you can say pass. We'll come back to it if there's time at the end. Answer a question incorrectly. He'll have another chance to answer that if there's time at the end as well. Get all 10 questions in 60 seconds. You're going to take home $1,000
1: yes,
4: here.
1: Stacy.
4: This morning. Okay, let's do it. Hannah's going to ask your questions. Stacy, your $1,000 minute clock starts now.
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1: Light Blue is a perfume by what luxury brand?
2: Dolce & Gabbana.
1: The Primetime Emmys will air on what service next year?
2: ABC.
1: Which insect can lift up to 50 times its body weight?
2: An ant.
1: What is the main flavor of tiramisu?
2: Chocolate.
1: This original American Idol judge turned 67 today.
2: Yes.
1: Mount Juliet is in what Tennessee county?
2: Pass.
1: In Narnia, Mr. Tumnus wears what color scarf?
2: Green.
1: Baby Bop is the best friend of what children's character?
2: Baby Bop. I'm done.
4: It's not her fault. He's a dinosaur made of her imagination. Barney! It's not her fault. It's not her fault.
1: He was the dinosaur we were looking for there.
4: Can never confirm if Barney's real or not.
1: Barney is a dinosaur from our imagination.
4: Okay, Stacey, let's go over a few more of these. Battleship is that game we were looking for there.
2: Yeah. I know, as soon as I said it.
1: Yeah, you were like, dang it, that's not the one.
4: That ain't it. Prime Video is the service that the Primetime Emmys will air on next year. Simon Cowell is that American Idol judge we were looking for. Mount Juliet's in Wilson County, a red colored scarf in Narnia, and yeah, Barney there. We already got that one for you.
1: Yeah, you did fantastic.
4: Not bad
1: though,
4: at all.
1: Stacey.
4: Hey, look, and you're still some fun to be had on your fall break. We have tickets for you to see Dermot Kennedy at Ascend Amphitheater on October 11th. There you go.
2: Yes. Awesome.
4: All right, Stacey, enjoy the rest of your fall break, and thanks for playing $1,000 Minute with us.
2: Thank you.
4: Oh, no problem. Mix929.com. Oh, also, tiramisu. She got that one. Chocolate.
1: Oh, yes. Yeah, chocolate. It's coffee.
4: Coffee, yeah. Missed that
1: or
4: one, too.
1: Or espresso.
4: That's that me, espresso, on the $1,000 Minute. Mix929.com.
1: Just call him Sabrina.
4: Signed up. All my friends do. Why not you as well? Let's go ahead and say hi to some people. Jules and Caleb and Morgan getting signed up for the $1,000 Minute. Could play with us tomorrow at 7:25 for 10 brand new questions. Let's check traffic this morning with Bob August. Hi, Bob.
5: Hi, Sean. Hi, Hannah. We've had a lot of traffic in Brentwood this morning, and in fact, across Cool Springs and into the Brentwood area. We had an earlier overturned vehicle heading past exit 74, Old Hickory Boulevard. So leftover traffic there. Most of that should be out of the way. In the meantime, you're going to be busy as you head through Williamson County. We've also had a wreck on Trousdale Drive south of Blackman Road. Watch for that in Cream Hall. We've got extra volume on 24 West through Laverne and Antioch. You're busy driving down from the north side on 65 southbound as you tool past I-24 and Trinity Lane. Time saver traffic and weather together on the quarter hour. How is it going to be today? Tell us. Meteorologist Shelby Mack at the News 2 Storm Center.
6: Thanks, Bob. It is going to be a beautiful day with temperatures rising into the upper 70s, and then we start to see the mid-80s by the afternoon. Plenty of sunshine will continue to last, but all eyes are down on the Gulf because of a tropical system, Isaias, that is going to really be bringing us rain chances, specifically as we go into the weekend. For now, it looks like mostly on Friday night into Saturday. I'm News 2 meteorologist Shelby Mack on Mix 92.9.
4: Thanks to Tire World for the traffic and weather update. 58 to start Wednesday morning. Perfect fall morning here in Middle Tennessee. All you're missing is maybe a nice warm cookie or maybe like a nice coffee.
1: Oh, yeah. A pumpkin coffee would be nice.
4: Maybe
1: warm.
4: Luke from Gilmore Girls.
1: Yeah, please.
4: Well, that could be your reality at a Nashville coffee shop. 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
10: Oh, don't I know it. 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But that's just not going to cut it.
11: I don't know what I'm going to do.
10: Well, there's an election for Congress coming up.
11: I heard Charlie Hatcher was running.
10: Don't get me started on him. Oh, he supports those AI data centers that'll send our power bills through the roof. 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And he supported those tariffs that raised prices for farmers.
11: Seems like Charlie Hatcher should know better, especially in tough times like these. He's the wrong choice in November.
12: I'm Chaz Mulder, candidate for Congress, and I approve this message.
11: Paid for and authorized by Chaz Mulder for Congress.
13: Hey, Bobby, we've got to lock this door up quick.
14: Why is that?
13: I'm pretty sure there's a creepy old witch headed our direction.
14: Oh, her? Nah, she shows up every year around this time for a Halloween Jumbo Bucks instant game.

0: 92.9, waking up with Sean and Hannah like you do every day, and appreciate you doing so here with the Mix Morning Show. What a nice fall morning. Some sunshine. It's 58 degrees. You're missing what? Like a nice little pastry would be good this morning.
1: Yeah,
0: like
1: maybe.
0: A baked good.
1: A nice little bagel, a hot coffee.
0: Luke from Gilmore Girls. What is happening? Why, this is really cool down at a Nashville coffee shop. You've had this circled on your calendar.
1: Yeah, this is incredible. Prickly Pear Coffee Company, they just announced this Coffee and Cookies with Luke Danes event.
2: I will follow anywhere.
0: They talk too fast on that show for me. I never know what's going on.
1: No, it's so good. But essentially, Prickly Pear is going to be doing this experience with him where you're going to have like a conversation. They're going to have a photo booth session. Yeah. The actual
0: guy.
1: Luke Danes, aka Scott Patterson, the real guy, you know. But maybe he'll be in character, which would be fantastic,
0: yeah,
1: right?
0: He's gonna wear that goofy hat and the flannel,
1: like a flannel, with that jacket over top. So October 30th
0: so cool.
1: through November 1st, he's gonna be in town for this, and they're gonna even do like a Gilmore Girls inspired cookie decorating class, which is fun. You know, it's just a good time for the gals.
0: Ooh, I want to do one with Melissa McCarthy's face on it.
1: No.
0: Why not? Suki,
1: I guess you could do
0: cool.
1: that. You could do that. Yeah. Okay, I'll give it to you.
0: Is this the most fall show of all time?
1: Yes.
0: It's just fall constantly
1: and
0: there. It
1: this
0: Stars
1: is
0: Hollow,
1: about the
0: like.
1: Time where you got to start firing it up. Yeah.
0: Firing
1: We're getting
0: it up.
1: Into fall.
0: Should we do one more time?
1: Fire it up.
2: If you're out on the road.
0: I will tell you, though, when this song starts at my house, that's when I know I've lost the TV. It's not coming
1: back.
0: For
1: the next 2 to 4 business days.
0: Yeah, it is not coming back. A rewatch is happening somewhere.
1: You better bring her a blanket.
0: Yeah.
2: When you leave, I will follow anywhere that you tell me to.
0: Jesse or Dean, real quick, before we go.
1: Ooh, Dean. Duh.
0: Dean,
1: easy.
0: Never know what's going on in that show. They talk too fast.
1: That's what you're saying, but it doesn't. They're just passionate.
0: They're just women. Bob August here with a look at traffic this morning.
1: If you leave, I'm
0: fine. Hi, Mom. Good morning.
3: That's what my daughter was addicted to that show. And that's exactly what I used to think. I'm like, why are they talking so fast?
0: I can't catch up. I'm so far behind.
1: If you're out spinning. On the road, I'm sick of this conversation because you're talking trash. This is blasphemy.
0: No. It's really well written. And like, I don't mean it to be a negative thing, but when like my wife and her friends get together, it's like, I think that's just how they talk.
1: Yeah.
0: You know,
1: my dad calls it the hen house in our house.
0: I'm so far behind.
1: Fine.
3: We've got traffic coming from the north on 65 South through Trinity Lane. A wreck reported there. We've also got volume coming in from the east side now. Our crash du jour on 40 westbound as you head past Old Hickory Boulevard and Central Pike. Watch for activity right in the middle of traffic there. Make that a stalled vehicle, but still lots of volume west of Mount Juliet Road. And you're busy on 24 westbound through Laverne and then heading up past Briley and 440 up toward I-40. Time saver traffic and weather together on the quarter hour. In from Marcus Bagwell, it's meteorologist Shelby Mack at the News 2 Storm Center.
4: Temperatures today are going to be making it into the mid-80s. Plenty of sunshine will continue to last. We continue to see this warming trend as we go into tomorrow, but all eyes are on the Gulf, and that's because of a tropical system, Isaias, that has developed. It looks like this is going to become a hurricane later today, and we're also going to see heavy rainfall likely locally going into the weekend. I'm News 2 meteorologist Shelby Mack on Mix 92.9.
0: Thank you, Shelby. 58. Right now it's 7:46 with the Mix Morning Show. Have you ever had a project takeover? Do you know what that means? Like a... your kids are working on a project for school, and it stinks, and you've got to take over.
1: Oh, yeah.
0: Have you ever had a project takeover? 615-737-0929. I've been talking about this all morning long with a pumpkin decorating contest at our school. So, let's check in with Angela this morning in Murfreesboro. There was a diorama that needed Mom's attention. We'll do it right before 8 o'clock.
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0: 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And you should, too. It's Sean and Hannah from the Mix Morning Show. Fine. You don't want to believe us? Fine. Just ask Chris. Because Chris, over the years, has bought and sold nearly $5 million worth of real estate. Yeah, by the way.
1: Okay, Chris.
0: Rub it in, Chris.
1: All right, Chris.
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1: Sometimes there's just a project happening, a school thing happening at the house, and you need to step in. You know, you need to make sure everything's going right. Okay, that's too much. You basically just did the project for this kid.
2: But doesn't it look so nice?
1: That's kind of what happened with the pumpkin contest at school this year. Our daughter was painting and doing some things on the pumpkin, and I could just see my partner Mimi just, hold on, honey, can I just get in there for just 1 second?
2: Well, because it's hard to restrain when you can see, you know what the vision is, and you know that they're not executing it properly.
1: Go check out the pumpkin. It's online right now. Mix929 Facebook page. See if it's got a shot to take home the top prize this
2: year. I think it does. It's a cute little Dalmatian pumpkin.
1: They did good. So when was your project takeover? When did you just have to step in and take over? Angela and Murfreesboro here this morning. Hi, Angela.
3: My daughter did a book report. I don't know if you remember this book, but do you remember the Stinky Cheese Man?
1: Yes, yes. We just got that from the library not that long ago.
2: Really?
1: Yeah, Stinky Cheese Man.
3: She did the Stinky Cheese Man book report, and I was like, I did a Stinky Cheese Man report? So I just wanted to recreate mine, where I made an oven out of a box, and the Stinky Cheese Man was inside the clear window.
2: Wait, that sounds amazing.
3: Child, so I just kind of did it.
1: This is a lot for a book report. Back in our day, it was like 2 pages on why you liked the Stinky Cheese Man. This is coming with a diorama.
3: I know. So she helped. She colored things in, but I did most of it.
1: I did most of it.
2: It's so fun, though. That's, if you're a creative person, this is fun to you. It's not even homework. So you're like, oh, yeah, I'll just help. And the next thing you know, you did the entire thing.
1: Then you're checking to see what grade you got.
2: Yeah. What do you mean she only gave me a B?
1: I mean her.
2: Yeah.
1: I mean my sweet, sweet, very smart daughter who did all the work on this.
2: Yeah. Bob August. She deserved better, that's for sure.
1: I look at traffic this morning. Hey, Bob.
4: What do you mean my book report stinks? No, no, Mom, that's good. That's good.
1: I worked all night. I mean, she worked all night on this.
2: I watched her.
4: No, that's good. In this case, that's good. It's supposed to stink. We've got traffic on 65 south through Trinity Lane. That stinks. Got a wreck there reportedly, so be careful as you head south of I-24. And you've got volume coming from the southeast on 24 west through Laverne and Antioch. A breakdown, 40 westbound as you head west of Mount Juliet Road. That's been moved to the left shoulder. Going to see traffic there as you head towards Central Pike. Stream midterm election coverage live on Fox One. 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Watch 3 days free. Time saver traffic and weather together on the quarter hour. 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Meteorologist Shelby Mack is at the News 2 Storm Center.
5: Temperatures today are going to be making it into the mid-80s. Plenty of sunshine will continue to last. We continue to see this warming trend as we go into tomorrow, but all eyes are on the Gulf, and that's because of a tropical system, Isaias, that has developed. It looks like this is going to become a hurricane later today, and we're also going to see heavy rainfall likely locally going into the weekend. I'm News 2 meteorologist Shelby Mack on Mix 92.9.
2: Hey, Shelby, thank you. It is 8 o'clock, 59 degrees now. And finally, the apology we've been waiting decades for came yesterday. Plus, the Lebanon police need you to put your detective hat on this morning. I'll tell you why in 2 minutes on Mix 92.9.
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2: Hey, it's Hannah. This is what's trending. Well, I need help understanding this. Is hawkers going away again? Because I can't handle that.
1: Saw the stories. I don't think so.
2: Okay, I'm glad you saw this story. So basically, the owner of Hawkers owned that building and another building over on Main Street in East Nashville.
1: Yeah.
2: So he sold the building that Hawkers is in at the end of last month, though, because he needs to be able to pay his tax bill for the buildings. Apparently, right. The taxes are just getting crazy every year.
1: Yeah.
2: So this news story that I read did say that with the sale of the building going through, Hawkers is still going to operate as usual.
1: Yeah.
2: But that makes me nervous, right?
1: I think it was purely like a real estate transaction.
2: Okay, good.
1: Yeah.
2: Details, mix929.com. I can't go without my Hong Kong sticky ribs again. We already had to do that because fire.
1: God forbid.
2: I'm not doing it again. And police out in Lebanon are asking for you to help in identifying a guy who they believe is breaking into cars out there, like a bunch of them, too. So they released a photo of him and of the truck that he could be driving. I mean, someone's got to know him. This is the kind of stuff I love. Like, put on that detective hat this morning. See the pictures, mix929.com. And finally, the apology we've been waiting decades for. Justin Timberlake finally apologized for that beatboxing phase he went through in the early aughts. That's the one. A YouTuber jokingly called him out in a video, and he actually responded. And he said, I don't know how to apologize enough for whatever those ambitions are. Too many boots, too many cats. I hope you can forgive me. I can't promise it won't happen again. That's what's trending on Mix 92.9.

0: 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Been a hot button issue here, or at least something to talk about, driving in school zones to start the year here in Middle Tennessee.
1: Oh yeah, because there's been so many dopes out there who are speeding through and not paying any attention to the children.
0: For some reason this year, more than other years, it seems to be a big topic of conversation. I mean, there's been counties that are putting extra police officers in areas. Everybody slow down and do your thing, especially today. It's walk to school day.
1: Oh, yeah.
0: Yes. So no time for any of your speeding and not paying attention shenanigans.
1: Mm-hmm.
0: We've got kids in walkways, crossing streets, holding hands, doing the whole nine here today. So make sure that you're being careful.
1: Yeah, just slow down a little bit.
0: Everybody's doing walk to school. And since it is walk to school, well, not everybody. There's I'm sure there are some kids who are not. Our kid didn't do walk to school today. But there's a lot of kids doing it. Look. It's a great way for kids to learn about physical activity.
1: Mm-hmm.
0: It's a great way to build camaraderie and kind of see the school neighborhood that they're in. But it only works if you slow down.
1: Yes.
0: And everybody feels nice and safe about it. Now, with that being said, high knees, let's go. We've got class in 5 minutes.
1: Let's start getting the energy out. Let's get there.
0: I want to see a sweat broke. All right, let's go, people. Bob Long is here with a look in traffic this morning. Hi, Bob.
2: Sean, did you celebrate Walk to Work Day today?
0: I did. I just decided I'm going to skip it and continue my annual drive to work every day.
1: There you go.
2: Yeah. But since you walked, you're going to have Uber Home Day.
0: You know what? I'll try it tomorrow.
2: Way back.
0: You'll just see me hitchhiking on the side of Riley Parkway.
1: Right. Probably not for the best.
0: It's taking about seven hours to get here.
1: If I get here.
2: We've got a breakdown coming in through Hermitage or toward Hermitage west of Mount Juliet. Left shoulder is blocked there, so kind of be careful. West of Mount Juliet Road, exit 226. Busy on 24 west through Laverne and Antioch. A lot of traffic heading up toward the 40 merge. A wreck reported on 65 south approaching Old Hickory Boulevard in Brentwood. Another one reported on 40 westbound west of Highway 96 in Fairview. So heads up in those locations. Time saver traffic and weather together on the quarter hour. Let's get the forecast. What kind of a day is it going to be? Tell us. Meteorologist Shelby Mack at the News 2 Storm Center.
3: Temperatures today are going to be making it into the mid-80s. Plenty of sunshine will continue to last. We continue to see this warming trend as we go into tomorrow, but all eyes are on the Gulf, and that's because of a tropical system, Isaias, that has developed. It looks like this is going to become a hurricane later today, and we're also going to see heavy rainfall likely locally going into the weekend. I'm News 2 meteorologist Shelby Mack on Mix 92.9.
0: Shelby, thanks. It's 58. What a perfect day for Walk to School Day, too.
1: Yeah.
0: You know what
1: Beautiful.
0: I mean? Just the perfect forecast for it. The perfect forecast for winning money is literally any forecast ever. It does not matter. $500 could be yours this week, or our grand prize of $5,000 with the Mix 92.9 Great Pumpkin. 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
1: So your neighbors just redid the entire kitchen. You're thinking to yourself, how did they afford to do something like that? 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
2: We're not supposed to be using our brains right now.
0: There's Hannah. I'm Sean Cash. Good morning. Welcome into the Mix Morning Show. You got today. You got tomorrow. You got Friday.
2: That's it.
0: That's a wrap on these keywords for $500. Weekly winners. Kimberly in Mount Juliet, Megan in Nashville, Latavia in Murfreesboro. 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
2: Yeah, that would be pretty fantastic. This is one of your last 12 keywords you're going to get here for our great pumpkin. Thank you.
0: Well done.
2: It took me a minute. 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
0: 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Your next keyword comes a little before 11:30. Hannah, what's coming up a few minutes from now?
2: Well, we got to congratulate some teachers here in Middle Tennessee this morning. Plus, here's the best time to book your holiday trips this year.
0: Okay, do that in a sec. Bob August with a look at traffic first. What's going on, Bob?
3: We've got traffic driving from the southeast. Couple of wrecks reported on 24 westbound between Bell Road and Haywood Lane. So careful along that stretch. And then we've got 65 northbound with a wreck right at the exit to McEwen Drive. Exit 67. Want to stay over to your left there in Williamson County. 65 southbound with a collision as you pass Old Hickory Boulevard in Brentwood. That's off on the right shoulder. And you may see a wreck on 40 west past Highway 96, exit 182 in Fairview. Time saver traffic and weather together on the quarter hour. Let's see what's ahead of us today. Meteorologist Shelby Mack is at the News 2 Storm Center.
4: Thanks, Bob. It is going to be a beautiful day with temperatures rising into the upper 70s, and then we start to see the mid 80s by the afternoon. Plenty of sunshine will continue to last, but all eyes are down on the Gulf because of a tropical system, Isaias, that is going to really be bringing us rain chances, specifically as we go into the weekend. For now, it looks like mostly on Friday night into Saturday. I'm News 2 meteorologist Shelby Mack on Mix 92.9.
2: Hey, it's Hannah. This is what's trending. Well, we got to congratulate a bunch of early educators across the state, some here in Middle Tennessee. The Tennesseans for Quality Early Education just surprised 10 educators with a trip to Nashville, a shopping spree at Lakeshore Learning to get some fun things for their classrooms.
0: Cool.
2: Also, $1,000.
0: Whoa.
2: I know. So you can see all the teachers, mix929.com. There are some from Middle Tennessee here. And door-to-door solicitors could soon see some bigger penalties for ignoring no soliciting signs. So they've been having this problem, especially over in Hermitage. And now
0: had one yesterday at our house.
2: Really?
0: No joke.
2: What were they trying to pitch you?
0: She never got that far. She was just making small talk, and I said, get out of here.
2: Yeah, get out of here. Walk back up that hill. Scram. And now Metro Council is actually working to pass a bill that would give harsher punishment to the solicitors. Also, they'd keep track of the violations, and then they could revoke the permits of the offenders. So residents can submit complaints about the solicitors through Hub Nashville and can also add your address to the no-knock list there as well. Details, mix929.com. And if you haven't booked your holiday flights yet, turns out you aren't behind the game, but you only have a couple more weeks to get in on this. Maybe get in on some good deals. So according to Google, these are the best times to book flights. For Thanksgiving, you're going to want to start looking now. Apparently, the best time is about 34 days beforehand, so about October 23rd. Then for Christmas, you're going to want to get looking again around now, but before or around October 30th is when they say you're going to see the best deals. And for spring break, book at least 50 days ahead for some of the best deals. So apparently on Wednesdays also, you'll see the cheapest flights for whatever reason. That's what's trending on Mix 92.9.
0: Did our Christmas flights last week.
2: There you go, on a Wednesday.
0: Do you have any money?
2: No, I already did my flights.
0: Maybe a dollar?
2: I'm fresh out.
0: How about just a dollar?
2: No.
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0: 92.9. It's great because my daughter will sing along with me and she's bopping her head along. We're doing dances and clapping and I'm teaching her the words. So it's fun.
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0: Could you have dialed up a better walk to school day than this?
1: Oh, it's beautiful.
0: Oh my gosh. You kidding me? 60 degrees when all the kids were making their way into class. Love walk to school day.
1: Mm-hmm.
0: It's perfect weather for it too here. Sean and Hannah, that wraps it up for us. You probably should have just walked to school and then just, let's just recess now. We're all warmed up.
1: We're already out here.
0: Got a little sweat going.
1: Let's just drop our bags and have fun for a little bit.
0: Come on, let's be real. The kids who still are in school, what do you got, 3 more days? No, 2 more days. Metro's off on Friday.
1: Really?
0: Yeah. Well, yeah.
1: Starting it early?
0: That was the same reaction that I had this week.
1: Really? Really?
0: Is that true?
1: Gotta figure that out, I guess.
0: Okay. Someone should watch the child then.
1: Yeah.
0: Recommend it. Back tomorrow, 5:30 to 10. Wake up with us about 6:40. Halloween's looking a little smaller this year.
1: Yeah, this is actually spooky.
0: Yeah, in its own right. We'll get you all the details tomorrow. Have a great rest of your day.
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1: Don't get me started on him. 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
0: Seems like Charlie Hatcher should know better, especially in tough times like these. He's the wrong choice in November.
2: I'm Chaz Mulder, candidate for Congress, and I approve this message.
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22: weather. A beautiful Wednesday is on tap with temperatures making it into the mid-80s. It looks like there will be plenty of sunshine, not too many clouds out there. And then overnight tonight, temperatures fall back into the 50s. We rinse and repeat, but temperatures will be in the upper 80s for Thursday and Friday. We're also keeping our eyes on some rain chances as we go from Friday night into Saturday. I'm News 2 meteorologist Shelby Mack on Mix 92.9.
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0: 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Wake up with us tomorrow morning, 6:40. Things are looking a little smaller this year for Halloween.
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0: Mix 92.9, singing along with John Waite and Missing You. So one of the biggest shows on TV is actually bringing that whole thing live to Bridgestone Arena. It's Dancing with the Stars. And we knew the minute we saw it, we had to make sure that if you're a fan, that you have a VIP experience. So this is good stuff. 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They'll be here in February, Bridgestone Arena, Dancing with the Stars fans. This is a really great night out for you.
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12: Nashville weather. A beautiful Wednesday is on tap with temperatures making it into the mid-80s. It looks like there will be plenty of sunshine, not too many clouds out there. And then overnight tonight, temperatures fall back into the 50s. We rinse and repeat, but temperatures will be in the upper 80s for Thursday and Friday. We're also keeping our eyes on some rain chances as we go from Friday night into Saturday. I'm News 2 meteorologist Shelby Mack on Mix 92.9.
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0: It's 92.9 Billy Joel and the Longest Time. 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It's presented by Farrington. Go to farringtontn.com to learn more right there. Here's the question today for some Carly Rae tickets. Are you ready? She's going to be playing at The Truth, brand new venue on May 10th. Your tickets in, already reserved if you know the answer to this question. According to Uber Eats, this is the most popular food delivered in the U.S. What do you think it is? I know this. I've had this delivered before. Okay. 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
15: No matter who you are or where you come from, anybody can become a victim of violent crime. Here's Kelsey Grammer, award-winning actor and crime victim.
16: I'm Kelsey Grammer. My dad was gunned down at his home at the age of 38. 6 years later, my sister was brutally raped and murdered. When my father's killer was released and allowed to live out his days in freedom, we were never told. I found out through the National Enquirer. It seemed like a cruel joke. In my sister's case, I have been allowed a voice in the parole hearings of her killers, where they remain behind bars. But that's not always the case. Marcy's Law for Tennessee ensures equal rights to victims and their families to be informed and heard before criminals can be paroled.
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0: Not hamburgers. Nice try, though. 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
20: 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Thank you.
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21: Yes. Do you have the answer for Lunchtime Trivia?
0: No. What's your guess?
21: The chicken wings?
0: Not wings. 737-0929. You might have had some of these with your lunch today. What do you think it is? 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

0: 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According to Uber Eats, this is the most popular food delivered in the U.S. Lots of good guesses along the way. What do you think it is, though? Hi.
1: Hello. Is it chips?
0: Not chips. Great guess, though. Thanks for trying.
1: Thank you.
0: Okay. Mix 92.9.
2: Yes, do you have a winner?
0: Nope. What's your guess?
2: French fries.
0: Yes, French fries. Goes on the side of everything.
2: Yes, ma'am.
0: Who is this?
2: This is Dawn from Shelbyville, Tennessee.
0: Dawn, hang on. We're going to get you all set up and ready to go with those Carly Rae tickets. She'll be playing at The Truth, brand new venue, May 10th. Yeah, French fries. When you think about it, all of the different sandwiches, doesn't matter if it's a hamburger or a chicken sandwich, some sort of club sandwich, and you're like, what do I want with that? French fries. Of course. We'll do those tickets again tomorrow, same time, Mix 92.9.

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1: So you're telling me that Justin Timberlake didn't get peer pressured into apologizing for beatboxing all those songs?
2: No, he finally just realized the error of his own ways and apologized on his own.
1: Look, I don't think he should have to. 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He was exploring an art form.
2: Was that art?
1: We've actually obtained audio from his apology. 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
16: Beautiful day is in store with temperatures maxing out in the mid-80s. We're going to have plenty of sunshine through the day, and we'll continue to see these cooler mornings followed by sunny afternoons. Each day, temperatures rise, but we're also looking at rain chances as we go into the weekend. That's thanks to Isaias, a tropical system that's going to start making its way towards Middle Tennessee. I'm News 2 meteorologist Shelby Mack on Mix 92.9.
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0: 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Wake up with us tomorrow morning, 6:40. Things are looking a little smaller this year for Halloween.
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And a very happy hump day to you. Thanks so much for letting us be a part of it. Butter, getting settled in with this 90-minute music break already underway with Fergie Ferg on Mix.

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0: Against all odds, the man, the myth, the legend, Phil Collins. Wrapping up this 90-minute music break, I'm Mix 92.9. And if you haven't heard, it appears we're about to get our first hurricane of the season. And hearing it's going to make landfall pretty fast down in the Gulf. And eventually what's left of it is supposed to bring us some much-needed rain by Saturday into Sunday. And as of right now, we're hearing no severe weather is expected, just a good soaking, maybe a little wind. Of course, we got a link to find out more under the local news tab at mix929.com, and we'll get an update on weather for you from News 2 coming up next.
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14: With temperatures making it into the mid-80s. Plenty of sunshine, not too many clouds out there. And then overnight tonight, temperatures fall back into the 50s. We rinse and repeat, but temperatures will be in the upper 80s for Thursday and Friday. We're also keeping our eyes on some rain chances as we go from Friday night into Saturday. I'm News 2 meteorologist Shelby Mack on Mix 92.9.
0: Yep, Shelby, we're looking good in the neighborhood with lots of sunshine and 84 right now at Nashville's Variety Station.

All right, right here in my buttery little fingers. That would be your next keyword for our Great Pumpkin Contest, which could mean 5,000 big ones. And it's just a couple of tunes away on Mix.

0: Need You Tonight in excess on Mix 92.9, your life, your music. And first things first, if you have AT&T and you texted in the keyword autumn at this time yesterday and didn't get a confirmation text, I'd go ahead and try it again. This only seemed to be affecting AT&T customers. So if you got that confirmation yesterday, you're all set. And the keyword this go round is going to be cash, as in nothing quite beats free cash. So text cash to 615-737-0929 for a shot at $500. And that'll get you even closer to that $5,000 payout as well. Again, cash is the keyword this time. And you can also plug it in at mix929.com for a bonus entry. And Sean and Hannah will have your next chance right around 8:25 tomorrow morning.
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17: I'm Kelsey Grammer. My dad was gunned down at his home at the age of 38. 6 years later, my sister was brutally raped and murdered. When my father's killer was released and allowed to live out his days in freedom, we were never told. 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It seemed like a cruel joke. In my sister's case, I have been allowed a voice in the parole hearings of her killers, where they remain behind bars. But that's not always the case. Marcy's Law for Tennessee ensures equal rights to victims and their families to be informed and heard before criminals can be paroled.
16: Crime victims deserve an equal voice. 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
17: Please vote for additional rights for crime victims. Vote yes on Marcy's Law.
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So here's the dealio. Not sure if you've made plans for next Friday night, but you could be seeing Teddy Swims live. Early clue for the rewind to help you win your way in. About 10 minutes away. 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

0: look at you closing down another workday with the songs that pick you up, make you feel good. Outfield on Mix 92.9. Happy hump day. Glad to have you along. It's Butter. And I got to tell you, listener Amy in Bellbuckle was thrilled to grab her tickets to see Teddy Swims at the Bridgestone Arena next Friday night. Going to take her bestie. And if you'd like to also put it in your planner, we got another pair up for grabs with the Rewind this afternoon. As a matter of fact, if you know the year that Tom Hanks starred in the movie That Thing You Do, you have everything you need to claim them, which will unload them right around 5:42 on the ride home this afternoon. And speaking of that, let's get a peek at traffic from one Mr. Bob August.
1: Hey, Butter, good afternoon. Let's go right to the east side. Loads of traffic on 24 eastbound off of 40, past 440 in Briley and Harding Place all the way down toward Haywood Lane. We've had an overturned vehicle block in the left lanes. You got to squeeze over to the right there. You can use Murfreesboro Road as an alternate. We're going to see some traffic on Murfreesboro Road eastbound as you head toward Donaldson Pike in the airport area. In East Nashville, we've had a crash on 24 eastbound as you head toward Ellington Spring. Lots of volume off of 65 and on past Jefferson Street. That wreck in the right lanes. You want to stay to your left there. 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And that's Time Saver Traffic on Mix 92.9.
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11: Hey, how's it going? 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
12: I'm okay. It's tough these days, though. I just got my electric bill this month, and it is a doozy.
11: Oh, don't I know it. 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
12: 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He's the wrong choice in November.
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11: This evening will be mainly clear with temperatures dropping into the 60s. We're going to be in the mid to upper 80s for your Thursday with mostly sunny skies. Friday in the upper 80s with clouds increasing. And then the remnants of that tropical storm move in for Saturday. So heavy rain, gusty winds, and even some storms are likely through the day of Saturday. I'm News 2 Chief Meteorologist Danielle Breezy for Mix 92.9.
0: Thank you, Danielle. Definitely looking forward to that rain. But in the meantime, absolutely gorgeous out there with lots of sunshine, 84, and this forecast brought to you by Ascend Federal Credit Union.

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0: sick.
1: What I love is there's not a ton of commercial breaks. 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

0: the Moon, part of your soundtrack to the ride home. Mix 92.9. Sure glad to have you along. It's Butter. And checking what's trending with a heads up for our neighbors over in Wilson County. There seems to be an uptick in car break-ins in Lebanon. And police are asking the public for help in identifying the guy who they believe is responsible. They have released a photo of him and the truck he could be driving. So someone's got to know him. You can check out the local news tab at mix929.com for the scoop when you get home. And hopefully it's smooth sailing the whole way. How are things looking on the roads right now, Bob?
1: We're packing in traffic, Butter, on the east side on 24 eastbound off of 40 down past 440 and Briley and Harding all the way down toward Haywood Lane. We've had what was an overturned vehicle move to the right shoulder. And do watch for traffic on 440 eastbound past Nolensville Road. We've had a wreck reported on 440 westbound near Hillsboro. In fact, that was on the stripes earlier. You've got traffic on 65 south off of 40 split, a wreck on the way to Wedgwood Avenue. Watch for collision on the west side on Old Hickory Boulevard near Highway 70S in Bellevue. Every child deserves a home. 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

Can you believe we're just a little over a couple of months away from seeing them for their big Christmas show at the Ryman? Lady A doing their part to warm up the mix drive this afternoon with some Whitney and JT up ahead. Here comes Niall Horan and a couple of slow hands.

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1: Well, it's got to feel good knowing you just made it to 5 o'clock on a hump day and quickly closing in on your next chance of claiming a pair of Teddy Swims tickets. Rewind coming up at 5:42 is Benny Boone set to start the second half of the mix drive right on the other side of traffic. How about it, Bob?
2: It's a busy drive home, Butter. Let's go downtown. A lot of traffic both ways on 40 around the South Loop, especially eastbound through Broadway and DeMundrin, and lots of volume on 24 eastbound through 440 in Briley. Additionally, we've had a wreck on Murfreesboro Road, a little bit north or west of Briley Parkway. Do be careful there. A collision in East Nashville on 7th Avenue near Shelby. We've got traffic coming up from the south with a wreck maybe lingering. 65 north approaching I-40 north of Wedgewood. And watch for an accident on the west side in the Warner Park area on Highway 100 near Old Hickory Boulevard. 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

0: Mix 92.9, your life and your music for the ride home. And, you know, this sounds like a big deal, not to mention a ton of fun. Dancing with the Stars, the live tour, has set a date for February 28th at the Bridgestone Arena. And if you happen to be a super fan, you'll definitely want to be there. And wouldn't you know, we got a chance for you to grab a pair of Prime tickets as well as a photo op. Yep. 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Just look for that banner. It's right there on the front page. And definitely don't move. That is, unless you're driving. Got another pair of Teddy Swims tickets up for grabs with the Rewind next. But what's the latest on the roads right now, Bob?
1: We are busy butter on 40 East through downtown Nashville, driving over to the east side and down 24 through 440 and Briley Parkway. Got a collision on Elm Hill Pike, a couple of blocks east of Donaldson Pike. Watch for that. And we've got a wreck in Midtown around 17th and West End. Be careful there, west of I-40. From the west side, we've had a collision on 40 westbound, heading past Highway 70S in Bellevue, and a breakdown in East Nashville, maybe lingering on 24 westbound, west of Ellington as you head toward the 65 merge. Watch for that off to the left. That's Time Saver Traffic on Mix 92.9.
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14: Well, it's a little bit dusty in here. I don't know if that helps or not, but we're looking for that year. And if you happen to be first with it, you're going to be off to see Teddy Swims next Friday night at the Big Show. 615-737-0929. That is the number to play the rewind, brought to you by Mark Spain Real Estate.

0: Richard Jewell's not the guy. The Yankees are the world champs. 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
1: 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Who is this?
2: This is Emily.
1: Well, hello, Emily. Happy hump day. What's going on in your world today?
2: Nothing much. Just doing some errands.
1: And hopefully about to do some winning.
2: Yes, I hope so. My guess is 1996.
1: Oh, she's jumping right in. All right, judges.
3: That's right.
1: There you go. You did it. Big show next Friday night at the Bridgestone Arena. Going to be a metric ton of fun. Emily, I'm curious, who gets to go with you?
2: My husband. And tomorrow's actually my birthday.
1: Oh, happy early birthday. And congratulations for that date night next Friday night. Should be a lot of fun.
2: Yes, thank you.
1: You are so welcome, birthday girl, with more of those Teddy Swins tickets on the line on the ride home tomorrow. Early Clue is going to help you win them, too. Stay close. It's on the way in a couple of tunes with Kid Rock now on Mix 92.9.

0: throwback. It's Roll to Me from Delamitri on Mix 92.9, your life, your music, with a big old shout out and congrats to Emily Smith of Franklin, first with 1996 for the rewind. Snag those Teddy Swims tickets like a boss, and that means there's only two more chances this week, and if you want to claim the next pair, sometime this evening, find out what year the TV show Ghosts made its season one debut on CBS, and you're going to be good to go for 542 tomorrow. And if you haven't heard, Mid-State's finally going to get a bit of rain, and that is thanks to that hurricane down in the Gulf. News 2's got an update on weather next as we get one last check on traffic. How about it, Bob?
1: No surprise, Butter. We are busy on the east side on 24 east through 440 and Briley Parkway. Had a breakdown earlier on 40 westbound heading toward Briley in the airport area west of Donaldson Pike. That may be on the shoulder, and you may see a wreck lingering on Elm Hill Pike, a couple of blocks east of Donaldson Pike. We've also had an accident in Midtown on 17 at West End, west of I-40. Scare up some fun with a new Halloween Jumbo Bucks instant game from the Tennessee Lottery. 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
20: Hey, how's it going? 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
21: I'm okay. It's tough these days, though. I just got my electric bill this month, and it is a doozy.
20: Oh, don't I know it. I keep telling the kids, so stop leaving the lights on. But that's just not going to cut it.
21: I don't know what I'm going to do.
20: Well, there's an election for Congress coming up.
21: I heard Charlie Hatcher was running.
20: Don't get me started on him. Oh, he supports those AI data centers that'll send our power bills through the roof. I read that he supported a law that would make health insurance go up. And he supported those tariffs that raised prices for farmers.
21: Seems like Charlie Hatcher should know better, especially in tough times like these. He's the wrong choice in November.
22: I'm Chaz Mulder, candidate for Congress, and I approve this message.
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23: This evening will be mainly clear with temperatures holding in the 60s. We're back up into the mid to upper 80s with mostly sunny skies for your Thursday. Upper 80s again on Friday with more clouds increasing. Then the remnants of the tropical storm move in on Saturday. Expect heavy rain, some storms, and gusty winds throughout the day. I'm News 2 Chief Meteorologist Danielle Breezy for Mix 92.9.
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0: 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Never Gonna Give You Up. It's Rick Astley. Mix 92.9, your life, your music. How you doing? It's Butter. And taking a peek at what's trending. If you're from here and are old enough, you'll definitely remember the Donaldson Cat to D's for a very dark and sad reason back in the late 90s. But were you also aware that this particular Captain D's was the very first location in the entire chain? Yep, a lot of history and a lot of fish have been seen there through the years, but if you've driven by it this week, you may have noticed it's no longer open. And we understand crews have been clearing out the building, and it is officially closed, and that is definitely a bummer. You'll find a link to the full story under the local news tab at mix929.com, but hey, at least we've still got Uncle Bud's right down the road, and honestly, their hush puppies are king. That's just my opinion, but ought to be yours.
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0: Got nothing on but feel good variety for the ride home right here at Mix 92.9. And the countdown to Boo at the Zoo is officially on. Always such a fun time every year for the kiddos of all ages at the Nashville Zoo. And you've got another golden opportunity to nab a family four-pack with Game Time tonight. Just be sure to set a reminder for 8:25. And Doug's in with a shiny new real life. Starting next.
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3: Hey, how's it going? 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
4: Seems like Charlie Hatcher should know better, especially in tough times like these. He's the wrong choice in November.
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6: This evening will be mainly clear with temperatures dropping into the 60s. We're going to be in the mid to upper 80s for your Thursday with mostly sunny skies. Friday in the upper 80s with clouds increasing. And then the remnants of that tropical storm move in for Saturday. So heavy rain, gusty winds, and even some storms are likely through the day of Saturday. I'm News 2 Chief Meteorologist Danielle Breezy for Mix